0: was airlifted to a Springfield hospital with critical injuries. He died later that night from his injuries. The Missouri Fire Marshal's office is investigating. A Lebanon woman was arrested after law enforcement executed a drug-related search warrant at her home. Amanda L. Piles was charged with first-degree endangering the welfare of a child involving drugs and second-degree trafficking drugs. Officers allegedly found over 600 grams of methamphetamine, 5.3 grams of fentanyl, drug paraphernalia, and $6,048 in cash. She is being held without bond in the Laclede County Jail. A man from Wright County was sentenced to 7 years in prison for a hatchet attack on his neighbors in 2024. Jason Bailey pleaded guilty to second-degree assault and received credit for 399 days served in jail. The incident occurred on June 4, 2024, leading to injuries for both victims. The neighbors, who are black, claimed the attack was racially motivated, while Bailey's fiance denied the motive, resulting in the withdrawal of an initial hate crime charge. Deputies arrested a Rolla man during a traffic stop Tuesday who was allegedly in possession of more than 100 grams of methamphetamine and fentanyl. On July 6, Phelps County deputies observed a vehicle committing lane violations on Interstate 44. Deputies initiated a traffic stop and identified the driver as 51-year-old Aaron D. Zachary. During the traffic stop, Zachary gave consent for deputies to search the vehicle. Court documents state that deputies found a pink box that contained 110 grams of meth and 59 grams of fentanyl. Zachary was booked into the Phelps County Jail and is being held without bond. With your KJL 103.7 local news break, I'm Jeff Boggs.
1: Here's your regional radio KJEL Skyscan forecast. A severe thunderstorm watch remains in effect. Mainly cloudy tonight with a chance for storms. Lows level off around 73. Slight chance of thunderstorms tomorrow. Daytime highs approaching 91. A mix of clouds and sun. Chance for storms tomorrow night. Lows dip down to about 71. I'm Staff Meteorologist Jennifer Wojcicki. Currently, it's 84 degrees.

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0: Here's your regional radio KJEL Skyscan forecast. A severe thunderstorm watch remains in effect. Mainly cloudy tonight with a chance for storms. Lows level off around 73. Slight chance of thunderstorms tomorrow. Daytime highs approaching 91. A mix of clouds and sun. Chance for storms tomorrow night. Lows dip down to about 71. I'm staff meteorologist Jennifer Wojcicki. Currently, it's 84 degrees.
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2: Fox News, I'm Carmen Roberts. Iran reportedly hatched fresh plots to kill President Trump. The Wall Street Journal cites sources who say that Israel shared intelligence with the U.S. about an assassination plan.
3: For the last two nights, Iran has been subject to U.S. airstrikes. Now, the U.S. strikes hit some 90 targets last night. Iran fired back at Kuwait, Bahrain, Qatar. For the first time in this round of fighting, missiles were intercepted by Jordan.
2: Fox's Mike Tobin. The Democratic Party in Maine is scrambling to name a replacement for the U.S. Senate race after Graham Blattner dropped out following a sexual assault allegation.
4: About 600 Democratic delegates are going to pick the party's new Senate nominee, not the voters. It's something Graham Blattner and his supporters aren't happy about.
2: Fox's Alexis McAdams. At this late date, it is legally up to the party to name a replacement. 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

0: 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Here's this hour's news update with Jeff Boggs.
1: A man from Wright County was sentenced to 7 years in prison for a hatchet attack on his neighbors in 2024. Jason Bailey pleaded guilty to second-degree assault and received credit for 399 days served in jail. The incident occurred on June 4th, 2024, leading to injuries for both victims. The neighbors, who are black, claimed the attack was racially motivated, while Bailey's fiance denied this motive, resulting in the withdrawal of an initial hate crime charge. A Lebanon woman was arrested after law enforcement executed a drug-related search warrant at her home. Amanda L. Piles was charged with first-degree endangering the welfare of a child involving drugs and second-degree trafficking drugs. Officers allegedly found over 600 grams of methamphetamine, 5.3 grams of fentanyl, drug paraphernalia, and $6,048 in cash. She's being held without bond in the Laclede County Jail. Deputies arrested a Rolla man during a traffic stop Tuesday who was allegedly in possession of more than 100 grams of methamphetamine and fentanyl on July 6th. Phelps County deputies observed a vehicle committing lane violations on Interstate 44. Deputies initiated a traffic stop and identified the driver as 51-year-old Aaron D. Zachary. During the traffic stop, Zachary gave consent for deputies to search the vehicle. Court documents state that deputies found a pink box that contained 110 grams of meth and 59 grams of fentanyl. Zachary was booked into the Phelps County Jail and is being held without bond. A new police chief will be sworn in to his position next week in Dixon. According to the City of Dixon's social media post, Brian Gibbs will be sworn into office at a city council meeting on Monday, July 13th at 6 p.m. at the Dixon City Hall. Gibbs started his career in law enforcement in Dixon. Throughout 14 years in law enforcement, Gibbs also served as a detective sergeant with the Pulaski County Sheriff's Office and investigator with the Camden County Prosecuting Attorney's Office and at the St. Roberts Police Department. Gibbs is married and has children and makes his home in Waynesville. With your KJEL 103.7 local news break, I'm Jeff Boggs.
2: Here's your regional radio KJEL Skyscan forecast. A severe thunderstorm watch remains in effect. Mainly cloudy tonight with a chance for storms. Lows level off around 73. Slight chance of thunderstorms tomorrow. Daytime highs approaching 91, a mix of clouds and sun. Chance for storms tomorrow night. Lows dip down to about 71. I'm Staff Meteorologist Jennifer Vujicic. Right now, 84.

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0: Here's your regional radio KJEL Skyscan forecast. A severe thunderstorm watch remains in effect. Mainly cloudy tonight with a chance for storms.
1: Lows level off around 73.
0: Slight chance of thunderstorms
1: tomorrow.
0: Daytime highs approaching 91, a mix of clouds and sun. Chance for storms
1: tomorrow night. Lows dip down to about 71.
0: I'm staff meteorologist Jennifer Wojcicki. Right now, 84.
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1: Fox News, I'm Tom Graham. In Provo, Utah, a preliminary hearing continues today for Tyler Robinson, the man accused of assassinating Charlie Kirk. Defense attorneys unsuccessfully fought for the release of statements between Robinson and his former roommate, arguing it would be characterized as a confession.
2: Prosecutors played video of an investigative interview with Robinson's former romantic partner, Lance Twiggs, in which Twiggs said Robinson cried after the shooting and said he wished he hadn't done it.
1: Fox's Jessica Rosenthal, 8 men now facing terrorism and attempted murder charges for plotting a thwarted attack on the White House, the UFC event last month.
3: One suspect says the plot included flying explosive-laden drones into the event and then shooting at the crowd. 7 of the 8 suspects were arrested last month. The Justice Department says an 8th suspect, Chandler Skaggs of West Virginia, was charged this week.
1: Fox's Jared Halpert, America's listening to Fox News.
0: 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Here's this hour's news update with Jeff Boggs.
4: Officials with the Conway Fire Department have confirmed the person involved in the fire Tuesday afternoon has died. Conway Fire Department responded to a residential fire at Porter and Jefferson Conway, where a person was reportedly trapped. The occupant, 79-year-old Robert Well, was airlifted to a Springfield hospital with critical injuries. He died later that night from his injuries. The Missouri Fire Marshal's office is investigating. A Lebanon woman was arrested after law enforcement executed a drug-related search warrant at her home. Amanda L. Piles was charged with first-degree endangering the welfare of a child involving drugs and second-degree trafficking drugs. Officers allegedly found over 600 grams of methamphetamine, 5.3 grams of fentanyl, drug paraphernalia, and $6,048 in cash. She is being held without bond in the Laclede County Jail. A man from Wright County was sentenced to 7 years in prison for a hatchet attack on his neighbors in 2024. Jason Bailey pleaded guilty to second-degree assault and received credit for 399 days served in jail. The incident occurred on June 4, 2024, leading to injuries for both victims. The neighbors, who are black, claimed the attack was racially motivated, while Bailey's fiance denied the motive, resulting in the withdrawal of an initial hate crime charge. Deputies arrested a Rolla man during a traffic stop Tuesday who was allegedly in possession of more than 100 grams of methamphetamine and fentanyl. On July 6, Phelps County deputies observed a vehicle committing lane violations on Interstate 44. Deputies initiated a traffic stop and identified the driver as 51-year-old Aaron D. Zachary. During the traffic stop, Zachary gave consent for deputies to search the vehicle. Court documents state that deputies found a pink box that contained 110 grams of meth and 59 grams of fentanyl. Zachary was booked into the Phelps County Jail and is being held without bond. With your KJEL 103.7 local news break, I'm Jeff Boggs.
5: Here's your regional radio KJEL Skyscan forecast. A severe thunderstorm watch remains in effect. Lows dip down to about 73 tonight under mainly cloudy skies with a chance for storms. Slight chance of thunderstorms tomorrow. Daytime highs approaching 91. Sunshine mixed with clouds at times. Partly cloudy skies tomorrow night. Chance for storms. Lows around 71. I'm Staff Meteorologist Jennifer Wojcicki. Right now, 83.

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0: Here's your regional radio KJEL Skyscan forecast. A severe thunderstorm watch remains in effect. Lows dip down to about 73 tonight under mainly cloudy skies with a chance for storms. Slight chance of thunderstorms tomorrow. Daytime highs approaching 91. Sunshine mixed with clouds at times. Partly cloudy skies tomorrow night. Chance for storms. Lows around 71. I'm staff meteorologist Jennifer Vujicki. Right now, 83.
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1: Fox News, I'm Carmen Roberts. A recording played at a Utah court hearing for the man accused of killing Charlie Kirk reveals Tyler Robinson's former roommate told investigators Robinson said he wishes he hadn't done it.
2: Lance Twiggs was given immunity for doing this recorded interview with the prosecution back in April.
1: Fox's Claudia Cowan. Democrats in Maine have until July 27th to pick a new U.S. Senate candidate, leaving the nominee less than 4 months to prepare to take on GOP Senator Susan Collins in the general election. Fox's Kevin Cork.
3: The Maine Democratic Party is preparing to choose a new nominee and has already announced plans for a nominating convention with former Maine Senate President Troy Jackson and several other Democrats weighing bids.
1: Graham Blattner dropped out of the race last night after a new sexual assault allegation, which he adamantly denies. 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
0: 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Here's this hour's news update with Jeff Boggs.
4: A man from Wright County was sentenced to 7 years in prison for a hatchet attack on his neighbors in 2024. Jason Bailey pleaded guilty to second-degree assault and received credit for 399 days served in jail. The incident occurred on June 4th, 2024, leading to injuries for both the victims. The neighbors, who are black, claim the attack was racially motivated, while Bailey's fiance denied this motive, resulting in the withdrawal of an initial hate crime charge. A Lebanon woman was arrested after law enforcement executed a drug-related search warrant at her home. Amanda L. Piles was charged with first-degree endangering the welfare of a child involving drugs and second-degree trafficking drugs. Officers allegedly found over 600 grams of methamphetamine, 5.3 grams of fentanyl, drug paraphernalia, and $6,048 in cash. She's being held without bond in the Laclede County Jail. Deputies arrested a Rolla man during a traffic stop Tuesday who was allegedly in possession of more than 100 grams of methamphetamine and fentanyl on July 6th. Phelps County deputies observed a vehicle committing lane violations on Interstate 44. Deputies initiated a traffic stop and identified the driver as 51-year-old Aaron D. Zachary. During the traffic stop, Zachary gave consent for deputies to search the vehicle. Court documents state that deputies found a pink box that contained 110 grams of meth and 59 grams of fentanyl. Zachary was booked into the Phelps County Jail and is being held without bond. A new police chief will be sworn in to his position next week in Dixon. According to the City of Dixon's social media post, Brian Gibbs will be sworn into office at a city council meeting on Monday, July 13th at 6 p.m. at the Dixon City Hall. Gibbs started his career in law enforcement in Dixon. Throughout 14 years in law enforcement, Gibbs also served as a detective sergeant with the Pulaski County Sheriff's Office and investigator with the Camden County Prosecuting Attorney's Office and at the St. Roberts Police Department. Gibbs is married and has children and makes his home in Waynesville. With your KJEL 103.7 local news break, I'm Jeff Boggs.
5: Here's your regional radio KJEL Skyscan forecast. A severe thunderstorm watch remains in effect. Lows dip down to about 73 tonight under mainly cloudy skies with a chance for storms. Slight chance of thunderstorms tomorrow. Daytime highs approaching 91. Sunshine mixed with clouds at times. Partly cloudy skies tomorrow night. Chance for storms. Lows around 71. I'm staff meteorologist Jennifer Wojcicki. Right now, 83.

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0: Here's your regional radio KJEL Skyscan forecast. A severe thunderstorm watch remains in effect. Lows dip down to about 73 tonight under mainly cloudy skies with a chance for storms. Slight chance of thunderstorms tomorrow. Daytime highs approaching 91. Sunshine mixed with clouds at times. Partly cloudy skies tomorrow night. Chance for storms. Lows around 71. I'm staff meteorologist Jennifer Wojcicki. Right now, 83.
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1: Fox News, I'm Ted Linder in Provo, Utah. Preliminary hearing continuing today for Tyler Robinson, the man accused of assassinating Charlie Kirk last September. Defense attorneys unsuccessfully fought for the release of statements between Robinson and his former roommate, arguing it would be characterized as a confession.
2: Prosecutors played a video of an investigative interview with Robinson's former romantic partner, Lance Twiggs, in which Twiggs said Robinson cried after the shooting and said he wished he hadn't done it.
1: Fox's Jessica Rosenthal, and it's official. Palm Beach International Airport's got a new name. It's now Donald J. Trump International Airport. The rebrand's been linked to the president's deep ties to the area, including his repeated presence at the airport and his Mar-a-Lago estate, which is located just a few miles away. The three-letter airport code the passengers most often see, which is currently PBI, will not change to DJT until August 18th. 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
3: Here's your regional radio KJEL Skyscan forecast. A severe thunderstorm watch remains in effect. Lows dip down to about 73 tonight under mainly cloudy skies with a chance for storms. Slight chance of thunderstorms tomorrow. Daytime highs approaching 91. Sunshine mixed with clouds at times. Partly cloudy skies tomorrow night. Chance for storms. Lows around 71. I'm staff meteorologist Jennifer Wojcicki. Right now, 83.

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The National Weather Service in Springfield has issued a severe thunderstorm warning for Dent County until midnight Central Daylight Time. At 11:16 p.m. Central Daylight Time, severe thunderstorms were located along a line extending from 9 miles west of Viburnum to 13 miles south of Newburgh, moving southeast at 30 miles per hour. Expected hazards include 60 miles per hour wind gusts and quarter-size hail. This is a radar-indicated threat. The following impacts are expected. Hail damage to vehicles is expected. Expect wind damage to roofs, siding, and trees. Locations impacted include Montauk State Park, Salem, Bunker, Lennox, Montauk, Turtle, Jadwin, Howes Mill, Darien, Lake Spring, Gladden, Annutt, Bayard, Boss, Howes, Lacoma, Sligo, and Stonehill. For your protection, move to an interior room on the lowest floor of a building. Repeating, a severe thunderstorm warning has been issued until 12 a.m. Central Daylight Time Friday for the following county: Dent, Missouri,

0: Here's your regional radio KJEL Skyscan forecast. A severe thunderstorm watch remains in effect.
1: Lows dip down to about 73 tonight under mainly cloudy skies
0: with a chance for storms. Slight chance of thunderstorms.
1: Tomorrow, daytime highs approaching 91, sunshine mixed with clouds at times.
0: Partly cloudy skies.
1: Tomorrow night,
0: chance for storms.
1: Lows around 71.
0: I'm Staff Meteorologist Jennifer Wojcicki.
1: Right now, 83.

The National Weather Service in Springfield has issued a flash flood warning for Central Phelps County, Dent County, until 6 a.m. Central Daylight Time Friday. At 11:49 p.m. Central Daylight Time, Doppler radar indicated thunderstorms producing heavy rain across the warned area. Between 1 and 2.5 inches of rain have fallen. The expected rainfall rate is 1 to 2 inches in 1 hour. Flash flooding is ongoing or expected to begin shortly. Expected hazards include flash flooding caused by thunderstorms. Source: radar. The following impacts are expected: flash flooding of small creeks and streams, urban areas, highways, streets and underpasses, as well as other poor drainage and low-lying areas. Some locations that will experience flash flooding include Salem, Howes, Bayard, Lake Spring, Annutt, Sligo, Lacoma, Lennox, Stonehill, Howes Mill and Boss. This includes the following low water crossings: Crooked Creek at Highway TT, Little Piney Creek at Highway H, Meramec River at Spurs Road, Norman Creek at County Road 4220 and Dry Fork Creek at County Road 2430. Turn around, don't drown when encountering flooded roads. Many flood deaths occur in vehicles. Be especially cautious at night when it is harder to recognize the dangers of flooding. Repeating, a flash flood warning has been issued until 6 a.m. Central Daylight Time Friday for the following counties: in Missouri, Dent and Phelps.

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1: News. I'm Ted Lindner. A preliminary hearing continuing today in Provo, Utah for Tyler Robinson, the man accused of assassinating Charlie Kirk. Defense attorneys unsuccessfully fought for the release of statements between Robinson and his former roommate, arguing it would be characterized as a confession.
2: Prosecutors played a video of an investigative interview with Robinson's former romantic partner, Lance Twiggs, in which Twiggs said Robinson cried after the shooting and said he wished he hadn't done it.
1: Fox's Jessica Rosenthal. And Democrats in Maine have till July 27th to pick a new U.S. Senate candidate, leaving the nominee less than 4 months to prepare to take on Republican Senator Susan Collins. Fox's Kevin Cork.
3: The Maine Democratic Party is preparing to choose a new nominee and has already announced plans for a nominating convention with former Maine Senate President Troy Jackson and several other Democrats weighing bids.
1: Graham Plattner dropping out of the race last night after a new sexual assault allegation, which he denies. 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
4: Here's your regional radio KJEL Skyscan forecast. A severe thunderstorm watch remains in effect. Lows dip down to about 73 tonight under mainly cloudy skies with a chance for storms. Slight chance of thunderstorms tomorrow. Daytime highs approaching 91. Sunshine mixed with clouds at times. Partly cloudy skies tomorrow night. Chance for storms. Lows around 71. I'm staff meteorologist Jennifer Wojcicki. Right now, 83.
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0: Here's your regional radio KJEL Skyscan forecast. A severe thunderstorm watch remains in effect. Lows dip down to about 73 tonight under mainly cloudy skies with a chance for storms. Slight chance of thunderstorms tomorrow. Daytime highs approaching 91, sunshine mixed with clouds at times. Partly cloudy skies tomorrow night, chance for storms, lows around 71. I'm staff meteorologist Jennifer Fujitsky. Right now, 83.
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1: Fox News, I'm Sue Guzman. A recording played at a Utah court hearing for the man accused of killing Charlie Kirk reveals Tyler Robinson's former roommate told investigators Robinson says he wished he hadn't done it.
2: Lance Twiggs was given immunity for doing this recorded interview with the prosecution back in April.
1: Fox's Claudia Cowan. Democrats in Maine have until July 27th now to pick a new U.S. Senate candidate, leaving the nominee less than 4 months to prepare to take on GOP Senator Susan Collins in the general election. Fox's Kevin Cork.
3: The Maine Democratic Party is preparing to choose a new nominee and has already announced plans for a nominating convention with former Maine Senate President Troy Jackson and several other Democrats weighing bids.
1: Graham Plattner dropped out of the race on Wednesday after a new sexual assault allegation, something he denies. 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
4: Here's your regional radio KJEL Skyscan forecast. A severe thunderstorm watch remains in effect. Lows dip down to about 73 tonight under mainly cloudy skies with a chance for storms. Slight chance of thunderstorms. Tomorrow, daytime highs approaching 91, sunshine mixed with clouds at times. Partly cloudy skies. Tomorrow night, chance for storms. Lows around 71. I'm staff meteorologist Jennifer Wojcicki. Right now, 83.
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0: Here's your regional radio KJEL Skyscan forecast. A severe thunderstorm watch remains in effect.
1: Lows dip down to about 73 tonight under mainly cloudy skies
0: with a chance for storms. Slight chance of thunderstorms.
1: Tomorrow, daytime highs approaching 91, sunshine mixed with clouds at times. Partly cloudy skies. Tomorrow night,
0: chance for storms.
1: Lows around 71.
0: I'm staff meteorologist Jennifer Wojcicki. Right now, 83.
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The National Weather Service in Springfield has issued a flash flood warning for southeastern Marys County, northern Phelps County, until 7:45 a.m. Central Daylight Time. At 1:46 a.m. Central Daylight Time, Doppler radar indicated thunderstorms producing heavy rain across the warned area. Between 2 and 4 inches of rain have fallen. The expected rainfall rate is 1 to 2 inches in 1 hour. Flash flooding is ongoing or expected to begin shortly. Expected hazards include flash flooding caused by thunderstorms. Source, radar. The following impacts are expected: flash flooding of small creeks and streams, urban areas, highways, streets and underpasses, as well as other poor drainage and low-lying areas. Some locations that will experience flash flooding include Rolla, St. James, Doolittle, Newburgh, Northway, Vichy and Rosati. This includes the following low water crossings: Wolf Creek at Highway CC, Montague Creek at County Road 510, Mill Creek at County Road 521, and Montauk Creek at Highway East. Turn around, don't drown when encountering flooded roads. Many flood deaths occur in vehicles. Be especially cautious at night when it is harder to recognize the dangers of flooding. Repeating, a flash flood warning has been issued until 7:45 a.m. Central Daylight Time for the following counties: in Missouri, Marys and Phelps.

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2: Fox News, I'm Ted Linder. Iran reportedly hatching a fresh plot to kill President Trump. The Wall Street Journal citing sources who say Israel shared intelligence with the U.S. about the alleged assassination plan.
3: For the last two nights, Iran has been subject to U.S. airstrikes. Now, the U.S. strikes hit some 90 targets last night. Iran fired back at Kuwait, Bahrain, Qatar. For the first time in this round of fighting, missiles were intercepted by Jordan.
2: Fox's Mike Tobin. Democrats in Maine have until July 27th to pick a new U.S. Senate candidate, leaving the nominee less than 4 months to prepare to take on Republican Senator Susan Collins. Fox's Kevin Cork.
4: The Maine Democratic Party is preparing to choose a new nominee and has already announced plans for a nominating convention with former Maine Senate President Troy Jackson and several other Democrats weighing bids.
2: Fox's Kevin Cork. 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
5: Here's your regional radio KJEL Skyscan forecast. A severe thunderstorm watch remains in effect. Lows dip down to about 73 tonight under mainly cloudy skies with a chance for storms. Slight chance of thunderstorms tomorrow. Daytime highs approaching 91. Sunshine mixed with clouds at times. Partly cloudy skies tomorrow night. Chance for storms. Lows around 71. I'm staff meteorologist Jennifer Wojcicki. Right now, 83.
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0: Here's your regional radio KJEL Skyscan forecast. A severe thunderstorm watch remains in effect. Lows dip down to about 73 tonight under mainly cloudy skies with a chance for storms. Slight chance of thunderstorms. Tomorrow, daytime highs approaching 91, sunshine mixed with clouds at times. Partly cloudy skies. Tomorrow night, chance for storms. Lows around 71. I'm staff meteorologist Jennifer Vujicki. Right now, 83.
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1: Fox News, I'm Sue Guzman. Israel warning President Trump that he is the target of a new assassination plot by Iran. That's according to the Wall Street Journal. Iran has repeatedly vowed to retaliate after IRGC General Qasem Soleimani was killed in a U.S. strike in 2020.
2: For the last two nights, Iran has been subject to U.S. airstrikes. Now, the U.S. strikes hit some 90 targets last night. Iran fired back at Kuwait, Bahrain, Qatar. For the first time in this round of fighting, missiles were intercepted by Jordan.
1: Fox's Mike Tobin, the Democratic Party in Maine working to name a replacement for the U.S. Senate race after Graham Plattner dropped out following a sexual assault allegation.
3: About 600 Democratic delegates are going to pick the party's new Senate nominee, not the voters. It's something Graham Plattner and his supporters aren't happy about.
1: Fox's Alexis McAdams, Democrats consider the race crucial to retaking control of the Senate. 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
4: Here's your regional radio KJEL Skyscan forecast. A severe thunderstorm watch remains in effect. Lows dip down to about 73 tonight under mainly cloudy skies with a chance for storms. Slight chance of thunderstorms tomorrow. Daytime highs approaching 91. Sunshine mixed with clouds at times. Partly cloudy skies tomorrow night. Chance for storms. Lows around 71. I'm staff meteorologist Jennifer Wojcicki. Right now, 83.
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2: They said don't go burning bridges, 'cause you won't find your way back. 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I've

0: Here's your regional radio KJEL Skyscan forecast. A severe thunderstorm watch remains in effect. Lows dip down to about 73 tonight under mainly cloudy skies with a chance for storms. Slight chance of thunderstorms. Tomorrow, daytime highs approaching 91, sunshine mixed with clouds at times. Partly cloudy skies. Tomorrow night, chance for storms. Lows around 71. I'm staff meteorologist Jennifer Wojcicki. Right now, 83.
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1: Fox News, I'm Ted Linder. A preliminary hearing continuing in Provo, Utah for Tyler Robinson Thursday, the man accused of assassinating Charlie Kirk last September. Defense attorneys unsuccessfully fought for the release of statements between Robinson and his former roommate, arguing it would be characterized as a confession.
2: Prosecutors played a video of an investigative interview with Robinson's former romantic partner, Lance Twiggs, in which Twiggs said Robinson cried after the shooting and said he wished he hadn't done it.
1: Fox's Jessica Rosenthal. And Democrats in Maine have till the end of July, July 27th, to pick a new U.S. Senate candidate, leaving the nominee less than 4 months to prepare to take on Republican Senator Susan Collins. Fox's Kevin Cork.
3: The Maine Democratic Party is preparing to choose a new nominee and has already announced plans for a nominating convention with former Maine Senate President Troy Jackson and several other Democrats weighing bids.
1: This after Graham Plattner dropped out Wednesday night. 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
4: Here's your regional radio KJEL Skyscan forecast. A severe thunderstorm watch remains in effect. Lows dip down to about 73 tonight under mainly cloudy skies with a chance for storms. Slight chance of thunderstorms tomorrow. Daytime highs approaching 91. Sunshine mixed with clouds at times. Partly cloudy skies tomorrow night. Chance for storms. Lows around 71. I'm staff meteorologist Jennifer Wojcicki. Right now, 83.
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0: Here's your regional radio KJEL Skyscan forecast. A severe thunderstorm watch remains in effect.
1: Lows dip down to about 73 tonight under mainly cloudy skies
0: with a chance for storms. Slight chance of thunderstorms
1: tomorrow. Daytime highs approaching 91. Sunshine mixed with clouds at times.
0: Partly cloudy skies
1: tomorrow night.
0: Chance for storms.
1: Lows around 71.
0: I'm staff meteorologist Jennifer Wojcicki. Right now, 83.
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1: Fox News, I'm Ted Linder. A preliminary hearing continuing in Provo, Utah for Tyler Robinson Thursday, the man accused of assassinating Charlie Kirk last September. Defense attorneys unsuccessfully fought for the release of statements between Robinson and his former roommate, arguing it would be characterized as a confession.
2: Prosecutors played a video of an investigative interview with Robinson's former romantic partner, Lance Twiggs, in which Twiggs said Robinson cried after the shooting and said he wished he hadn't done it.
1: Fox's Jessica Rosenthal. And Democrats in Maine have till the end of July, July 27th, to pick a new U.S. Senate candidate, leaving the nominee less than 4 months to prepare to take on Republican Senator Susan Collins. Fox's Kevin Cork.
3: The Maine Democratic Party is preparing to choose a new nominee and has already announced plans for a nominating convention with former Maine Senate President Troy Jackson and several other Democrats weighing bids.
1: This after Graham Plattner dropped out Wednesday night. 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
4: Here's your regional radio KJEL Skyscan forecast. A severe thunderstorm watch remains in effect. Lows dip down to about 73 tonight under mainly cloudy skies with a chance for storms. Slight chance of thunderstorms tomorrow. Daytime highs approaching 91. Sunshine mixed with clouds at times. Partly cloudy skies tomorrow night. Chance for storms. Lows around 71. I'm staff meteorologist Jennifer Vujicki. Right now, 83.
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0: Here's your regional radio KJEL Skyscan forecast. A severe thunderstorm watch remains in effect.
1: Lows dip down to about 73 tonight under mainly cloudy skies
0: with a chance for storms. Slight chance of thunderstorms.
1: Tomorrow, daytime highs approaching 91, sunshine mixed with clouds at times. Partly cloudy skies. Tomorrow night,
0: chance for storms.
1: Lows around 71.
0: I'm staff meteorologist Jennifer Vujicki.
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1: Fox News, I'm CJ Papa. No reports of any new U.S. military strikes overnight in Iran, but the Wall Street Journal reports on another plot to kill President Trump.
2: This intelligence reportedly came from Israel, and remember, President Trump and Israeli Prime Minister Benjamin Netanyahu are split on how to proceed with the conflict, with Netanyahu pushing for more military pressure on Tehran.
1: Fox's Madeline Rivera reporting. In the plenary hearing Thursday for the man accused of assassinating Charlie Kirk, Tyler Robinson's roommate and lover Lance Twiggs, in video questioning by Utah prosecutors from April, said,
3: I just asked him in person if what he said was true the night before, and he said it was. I started crying a little bit and said he wishes he hadn't done it.
1: Twiggs saying his former roommate confessed to killing Kirk at least three times. The hearing expected to wrap up today. 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
0: 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Here's this hour's news update with Jeff Boggs.
4: The Laclede County Commission will meet Tuesday, July 14th at 8:30 a.m. The board will discuss CDT applications in the Whispering Oaks subdivision. They will review the Great River Engineering Pavement Preservation Report. Individuals who wish to make comments on these topics must first be recognized by the presiding commissioner. The meeting will take place in the commission meeting room on the first floor of the Laclede County Courthouse. Governor Mike Kehoe signed six economic development bills aimed at providing new opportunities for Missouri families, businesses, and communities. The legislation includes Senate Bill 903, which modifies provisions on telecommunications infrastructure and expands offenses related to damaging critical infrastructure, such as copper theft. Senate Bill 1576 establishes the Missouri-Ireland Trade Commission to enhance trade and cultural partnerships with Ireland. Additional bills signed include House Bill 2636, modifying real estate transaction provisions, and Senate Bill 834, which introduces mortgage modification provisions. The 2026 Laclede County Fair is winding down. The last day to enjoy the festivities is Saturday. Two of the most popular track events are still to come. The Sanctioned Truck and Tractor Pull on Friday night and the Hometown Pull on the final night of the fair. Bailey Bilger with the Laclede County Fair Board says on Friday night they will have around 100 participants.
5: We're dual sanctioned this year with Mid-Missouri Truck and Tractor Pulling Association in Southern Missouri. We did that last year. That was the first year we'd done that, and it was so good. We had, I don't know, probably close to 100 hooks, maybe more. I don't remember off the top of my head. It's the loud trucks, the loud tractors. It's really a crowd favorite. I would say that's everyone's favorite night of the week. You know, you could bring your truck. We can get you in a class, your tractor, straight off the farm. The stands will be full both nights.
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6: Here's your regional radio KJEL Skyscan forecast. A severe thunderstorm watch remains in effect. Lows dip down to about 73 tonight under mainly cloudy skies with a chance for storms. Slight chance of thunderstorms tomorrow. Daytime highs approaching 91. Sunshine mixed with clouds at times. Partly cloudy skies tomorrow night. Chance for storms. Lows around 71. I'm staff meteorologist Jennifer Vujicki. Right now, 83.
7: Let's take a look at the cash cattle market report. The cash cattle market remains quiet this morning, but packer interest could begin to improve at any moment. Over on the mercantile, August live cattle down 242 at 235.22, October down 210 at 231.45, and December down 220 at 231.45. August feeder cattle down 515 at 356.90, September down 512 at 353.52, and October down 502 at 349.60. Let's take a look at the cash hog market report. The eastern corn belt is unavailable due to confidentiality. The western corn belt is up 73 cents at $97.99. Iowa, Minnesota is at $97.98. The national cash hog average is up 6 cents at $96.95, with an average range of 92 to 99. Over on the mercantile, August lean hogs down 157 at $98.07, October down 7 cents at $85.45, and December down 5 cents at $76.67. September corn down 3 at 432, December down 3 and 3 quarters at 452.5, March down 3.5 at 468. August soybeans down 15.5 at 1177.5, September down 12.75 at 1170.75, November down 10.25 at 1182. September Chicago wheat up 12.25 at 620, December up 11 at 634.25, and March up 10 at 647. The Dow was up 175 points at 52,523. With this look at your markets, I'm Kaylin Lair on TFN, the Farm Net.
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Low cash and wrong hearts. Well, we finally did it. We have finally made it to Friday. Definitely looking forward to the weekend. How about you? Lee Bryce for you right now. 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

0: Jana Kramer. She just calls him Whiskey on the way. We're going to head across these great United States with Andrew McCray and his American Countryside program in Oroville, California this morning.
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1: Oroville, California is not a large town, but it does have a unique structure that will tell you a lot about its past.
6: This goes back to the Gold Rush era, and we had probably the largest population of Chinese north of San Francisco here in Oroville, doing gold mining and helping build the railroad, all sorts of things.
1: David Dewey says the Chinese population here built a building that was very important to them.
6: So they had a temple here to worship, and the first two were made out of wood, and the Chinese burned incense and stuff, and sometimes the temple burned. So a lot of the different groups got together and built this brick temple that we still have.
1: This temple dates to the 1870s. By 1937, the Chinese population had waned to the point the temple was not being used much. But locals knew it was an important cultural structure, and it has been preserved ever since.
6: Well, there's the main temple building, which has the three main altars and stuff in it. But behind it is the second building, which was the temple of the Yellow Buddha. As the community grew, they built a Buddhist temple, and the Chan family built a Confucius temple, so that's attached to the main temple.
1: And in addition, they later built another building, just to house the artifacts that have been used in those temples over the years.
6: That's one of the amazing things, is almost everything at the temple on display is from here, was used here. There's a butterfly harp that was played by one of the families, and it's still here.
1: It's quite a collection, all related to a building you might not expect in this small town. Traveling the countryside in Oroville, California, I'm Andrew McCray.
7: One of a kind, because
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Music coming up shortly from Parma Lee. First, it is Cass.

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1: Fox News, I'm CJ Papa. No reports of any new U.S. military strikes overnight in Iran, but the Wall Street Journal reports on another plot to kill President Trump.
2: This intelligence reportedly came from Israel, and remember, President Trump and Israeli Prime Minister Benjamin Netanyahu are split on how to proceed with the conflict, with Netanyahu pushing for more military pressure on Tehran.
1: Fox's Madeline Rivera reporting. In the plenary hearing Thursday for the man accused of assassinating Shirley Kirk, Tyler Robinson's roommate and lover Lance Twiggs, in video questioning by Utah prosecutors from April, said,
3: I just asked him in person if what he said was true the night before, and he said it was. I started crying a little bit and said he wishes he hadn't done it.
1: Twiggs saying his former roommate confessed to killing Kirk at least three times. The hearing expected to wrap up today. America's listening to Fox News.
0: 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Here's this hour's news update with Jeff Boggs.
4: A man and woman are dead after a crash in Hartville. The Highway Patrol says a pickup truck driven by a 78-year-old man from Norwood accelerated and jumped the curb, went through a parking lot, and crashed into a building. The driver and a passenger, a 77-year-old woman, also from Norwood, were both pronounced dead at the scene. Authorities in Pulaski County are needing help finding out who vandalized the Pulaski County Health Center in Waynesville. In a Facebook post, the health department said someone covered its exterior walls with graffiti on Wednesday night. The center is seeking public assistance and is working to acquire surveillance footage of the incident. Individuals with information are encouraged to contact the Waynesville Police Department or the Pulaski County Sheriff's Office. Some street repair will be going on in Lebanon for the next week. Milling and paving will take place on Copperwood Drive and Candlebark Lane. Overlay work will take place through all next week. The overlay work will take place on Lynn's Avenue, Minkler Avenue, Bland Avenue, Morris Avenue, North Street, Spiller Street, Sherman Avenue, Parkhurst, and Cambridge Court. If you live on these streets, park in your driveway or off the street to leave room for crews to work. The 2026 Laclede County Fair is winding down. The last day to enjoy the festivities is Saturday. Two of the most popular track events are still to come. The sanctioned truck and tractor pull on Friday night and the hometown pull on the final night of the fair. Bailey Bilger with the Laclede County Fair Board says on Friday night they will have around 100 participants.
5: We're dual sanctioned this year with Mid-Missouri Truck and Tractor Pulling Association in Southern Missouri. We did that last year. That was the first year we'd done that, and it was so good. We had, I don't know, probably close to 100 hooks, maybe more. I don't remember off the top of my head. It's the loud trucks, the loud tractors. It's really a crowd favorite. I would say that's everyone's favorite night of the week. You know, you could bring your truck. We can get you in a class, your tractor, straight off the farm. The stands will be full both nights.
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6: Here's your regional radio KJEL Skyscan forecast. A severe thunderstorm watch remains in effect. Lows dip down to about 73 tonight under mainly cloudy skies with a chance for storms. Slight chance of thunderstorms tomorrow. Daytime high is approaching 91. Sunshine mixed with clouds at times. Partly cloudy skies tomorrow night. Chance for storms. Lows around 71. I'm staff meteorologist Jennifer Wojcicki. Right now, 83.
7: Let's take a look at the cash cattle market report. The cash cattle market remains quiet this morning, but packer interest could begin to improve at any moment. Over on the mercantile, August live cattle down 242 at 235.22, October down 210 at 231.45, and December down 220 at 231.45. August feeder cattle down 515 at 356.90, September down 512 at 353.52, and October down 502 at 349.60. Let's take a look at the cash hog market report. The Eastern Corn Belt is unavailable due to confidentiality. The Western Corn Belt is up 73 cents at $97.99. Iowa, Minnesota is at $97.98. The National Cash Hog Average is up 6 cents at $96.95, with an average range of $92 to $99. Over on the Mercantile, August lean hogs down 157 at $98.07, October down 7 cents at $85.45, and December down 5 cents at $76.67. September corn down 3 at 432, December down 3 and 3 quarters at 452.5, March down 3.5 at 468. August soybeans down 15.5 at 1177.5, September down 12.75 at 1170.75, November down 10.25 at 1182. September Chicago wheat up 12.25 at 620, December up 11 at 634.25, and March up 10 at 647. The Dow was up 175 points at 52,523. With this look at your markets, I'm Kaylin Lair on TFN The Farm Net.
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Luke Bryan, Country and She Knows It, here on your Friday morning. We have got a lot of great music on the way between now and the top of the hour, including one from Stella Lefty. Right now, let's try to keep it in a straight line. 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

Stella Lefty hanging out in Beantown. She is up in Boston. Co Wetzel, I don't know where he is at. He just wants to hurt like you, though, on 103.7 K.

0: It is time for your daily farm news and ag update here on TFN, the Farm Net. Today, USDA participant Rod Bain and Anthony Perliman of the National Agricultural Statistics Service are going to be discussing how the Agriculture Department's June acreage report compares to the initial crop planting intentions data delivered in March.
1: How much will American farmers plant of our nation's major row crops? The recent forecast from USDA's National Agricultural Statistics Service reveals the following. Presented by Anthony Perliman of USDA NAS.
2: Corn planted acreage in 2026 is estimated at 95.3 million acres. That's up just 5,000 acres from the March intentions, but down 3.5% or 3.45 million acres from what was planted last year. Harvested acres for grain are forecast at 87.4 million acres. That is down 4.2% from 2025. The soybean acreage numbers, planted acreage for 2026 is estimated at nearly 85.4 million acres. So this is up 0.8%. Or 665,000 acres from the March intentions and up 5.1% or 4.15 million acres from the previous season. Harvested acreage is forecast at 84.4 million acres. That is up 4.9% from last year.
1: Wheat acreage, specifically winter wheat, due to excessive dry weather impacts, received much attention in the June acreage report.
2: Winter wheat planted area at 31.5 million acres is down 2.7% or 890,000 acres from the March estimate. Planted acres are down 4.9% or 1.63 million acres from the previous season. Harvested acreage at 21.2 million was lowered 3.7% or 805,000 acres from the previous forecast and is down 16.8% or 4.3 million acres from the previous season.
1: Meanwhile, for spring wheat,
2: planted area at 9.39 million acres is down 0.3% or 25,000 acres from the March intentions and down 6% or 600,000 acres from the 2025 season, down 5.6% from last year.
1: And as for cotton,
2: planted acreage is estimated at 9.85 million in 2026. This is up 2.2% or 210,000 acres on the March intentions and up 6.1% or 567,500 acres from last season.
1: I'm Rod Bain reporting for the U.S. Department of Agriculture in Washington, D.C.
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4: Fox News, I'm Gianna Gelosi. Prosecutors presenting evidence against alleged Charlie Kirk assassin Tyler Robinson yesterday in the form of video testimony from his former roommate, Lance Twiggs, who said Robinson confessed multiple times.
5: I just asked him in person if what he said was true the night before, and he said it was. I started crying a little bit and said he wishes he hadn't done it.
4: The hearing is for a judge to determine if there's enough evidence to go to trial. Marine Corps veteran Victor Marks won the Republican primary for Colorado governor. He's going to go up against Democrat Phil Weiser.
6: You may not agree with me on everything, and that's okay. But I believe we can agree on this. Colorado is not the way our founding fathers envisioned it.
4: That video on X, Colorado has not elected a Republican as a governor in more than two decades. 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
7: 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The Missouri Wing Civil Air Patrol is reaching out to teachers, homeschool families, and youth leaders to participate in its Aerospace Education Member AEM program. This program promotes aerospace and STEM education in classrooms, homeschools, museums, libraries, or other youth organizations. To be eligible for this program, you must either be a teacher, a homeschool coordinator, a STEM program leader, or an other educator working with K-12 students in various educational settings. Participants get free STEM kits that do not have to be returned. AEMs get access to free curriculum materials for K-12 aerospace education. AEMs also get a free teacher orientation program, flight aboard CAP aircrafts at local airports. The cost is $35 for the first year and no charge in the following years if the educator wants to remain active in the program. There is no uniform requirement for AEMs or requirement to participate in local unit activities. People needing additional information may contact Mayor Jason Unwin at 918-616-0578 or by email at jason.unwin@mowgcap.org. A Lynn, Missouri man has died in a crash Tuesday night in Osage County. The crash occurred as a Honda began to slide, overturned, and then ejected the driver. The 69-year-old man was pronounced dead at the scene. Next of kin has been notified. His body has been taken to Morton Funeral Home. The Laclede County Commission will meet Tuesday, July 14th at 8:30 a.m. The board will discuss CDT applications, the Whispering Oaks subdivision, and they will review the Great River Engineering Pavement Preservation Report. Individuals who wish to make comments on these topics must first be recognized by the presiding commissioner. The meeting will take place in the commission meeting room on the first floor of the Laclede County Courthouse. A Plato woman has been seriously injured in a crash Wednesday afternoon in Texas County. The crash occurred on private property when a vehicle overturned and ejected the driver. The 60-year-old driver suffered serious injuries and was transported to Mercy Springfield. With your KGL 103.7 Live and Local News Break, I'm Riley Davis.
8: News from local and area funeral homes brought to you this hour by Memorial Chapels and Crematory of Waynesville, St. Robert, and Richland. 75-year-old Waynesville resident Marija Butler died June 24th, survived by children John Butler, Kimberly Brown, Connie Shepherd, and Diana Mahalik-Cook. Siblings Katika Ozanik, Jasna Jurek, Mirko and Avika Mahalik, Vesna Sakonjic, and Karen Bradford. Service for 75-year-old Waynesville resident Marija Butler will be at 11 a.m. today in Memorial Chapels and Crematory of Waynesville, St. Robert. Visitation will begin at 10. Burial will be at a later date in Sunset Memorial Estate Cemetery in Waynesville. Memorials can be made in her memory through the funeral home. 60-year-old Roach resident Jean Marie Thibault died June 13th, survived by husband Jeff Thibault, sisters Linda Stark, Laura Spire, and Wanda Patton, and brother Tim Schleeper. Graveside service for 60-year-old Roach resident Jean Marie Thibault will be at 1 p.m. Saturday in St. Anthony's Cemetery in Camdenton under the direction of Allie Holmanhow Funeral Home in Camdenton. 83-year-old Waynesville resident Christine Laurel Rigsby Rowell died July 6, survived by husband Willie Rowell, children William Rowell, Jennifer and Samuel and Christopher Rowell. Service for 83-year-old Waynesville resident Christine Laurel Rigsby Rowell will be today at 3 in Memorial Chapels and Crematory of Waynesville, St. Robert. Visitation will begin at 1. Burial will be in Sunset Memorial Estate Cemetery in Waynesville. Memorials can be made in her memory to the Waynesville Library or the Free Women's Center of Pulaski County through the funeral home. 64-year-old Camdenton resident Nawasa Greenwell died July 7th. Service for 64-year-old Camdenton resident Nawasa Greenwell will be announced by Allie Holmanhow Funeral Home in Camdenton. 86-year-old Osage Beach resident Patricia Larson died July 7th. Service for 86-year-old Osage Beach resident Patricia Larson will be announced by Allie Holmanhow Funeral Home in Camdenton. 83-year-old Norwood resident Harold Vaughn died July 5th. Service for 83-year-old Norwood resident Harold Vaughn will be at 10 a.m. today in Craigert Funeral Home in Mountain Grove. Burial will be in Oak Forest Cemetery in Norwood. Memorials can be made at the cemetery or Norwood School's Athletic Booster Club through the funeral home. 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
8: 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Well, not a good night nor a good series this week for the Cardinals as they were taking on the Milwaukee Brewers. The Cardinals fall to the Brewers last night by a final of 8-4. They dropped 4 out of 5 in that 5-game series. The Cardinals will be at home tonight. It is the final series before the All-Star break, which is coming up next week. The Cardinals will take on the Atlanta Braves for the last 3 of the first half. We'll get you down. We'll get you up to Busch at 6:20 tonight for the pregame. Not any better news across the state for the Kansas City Royals. They fall to the New York Mets yesterday by a final of 7-3. Wrapping up the first half, the Royals will be on the road. They will be in Baltimore tonight to take on the Orioles. In other action around the league, it was the Braves over the Pirates 10-5, the Yankees over the Rays 12-4. Orioles a run better than the Cubs, 3-2. Guardians over the Twins, 5-2. Red Sox over the White Sox, 2-1. Tigers over the Athletics, 4-1. Marlins defeated the Mariners, 8-4. Phillies blanked the Reds, 1-0. Rangers over the Angels, 7-6. The Diamondbacks over the Padres, 3-1. And it was the Giants over the Rockies by a final of 8-2. It was announced yesterday that rookie Cardinal All-Star Jordan Walker will be participating in the Home Run Derby next week at the All-Star festivities. Be the first Cardinal in some time to have participated in that. In the World Cup yesterday, one team has made its way to the Final Four. France picked up a 2-0 victory over Morocco yesterday to get their ticket to the last 4 standing. Today, another ticket will be punched as Spain takes on Belgium. In the WNBA last night, it was the Atlanta Dream over the Seattle Storm 89-78, the Fever over the Mercury 92-89, and the Aces defeated the Portland Fire 88-80. Tonight, the Connecticut Sun will be at home welcoming in the Golden State Valkyries. The Toronto Tempo will welcome in the Dallas Wings. And the LA Sparks, they will take on the Chicago Sky. That's your regional radio KJL 103.7 live and local sports report here on your Friday morning. 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
10: Here's your regional radio KJEL Skyscan forecast. A severe thunderstorm watch remains in effect. Lows dip down to about 73 tonight under mainly cloudy skies with a chance for storms. Slight chance of thunderstorms tomorrow. Daytime highs approaching 91. Sunshine mixed with clouds at times. Partly cloudy skies tomorrow night. Chance for storms. Lows around 71. I'm staff meteorologist Jennifer Wojcicki. Right now, 83.
0: Let's take a look at your closings at our report. September corn down 3.5 at 431.5. December down 4.25 at 452. March down 4.25 at 467.25. August soybeans down 15.5 at 1177.75. September down 13.5 at 1170. And November down 10.75 at 1181.5. September Chicago wheat up 12 at 619.75, December up 10.75 at 634, and March up 9.5 at 646.5. August live cattle down 237 at 235.25, October down 195 at 231.60, August feeder cattle down 590 at 356.15, September down 565 at 353, and October down 530 at 349.32. August lean hogs are down 150 at 98.15. With this week, your closing settlement report, I'm Kaylin Lair on TFN, the Farm Net.
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Zach Toppin, south of Sanity, here on 103.7. We've got music on the way for you this half hour from Hudson Westbrook. We'll also hear from Kane.

The National Weather Service in Springfield has issued a severe thunderstorm warning for northeastern Benton County, northwestern Millet County, northwestern Camden County, Morgan County, until 8 a.m. Central Daylight Time. At 7:15 a.m. Central Daylight Time, severe thunderstorms were located along a line extending from Cold Camp to 7 miles west of Stover to 10 miles east of Warsaw, moving east at 50 miles per hour. Expected hazards include 70 miles per hour wind gusts. This is a radar-indicated threat. The following impacts are expected. Expect considerable tree damage. Damage is likely to mobile homes, roofs, and outbuildings. Locations impacted include Lake of the Ozarks, Lake of the Ozarks State Park, Hildon, Osage Beach, Versailles, Village of Four Seasons, Lake Ozark, Coal Camp, Stover, Lori, Sunrise Beach, Barnett, Gravois Mills, Olean, Bagnell, Lakeside, Rocky Mount, Lakeview Heights, Lakeview, and Crockerville. For your protection, move to an interior room on the lowest floor of a building. Repeating, a severe thunderstorm warning has been issued until 8 a.m. Central Daylight Time for the following counties: in Missouri, Benton, Camden, Miller, and Morgan.

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1: Fox News, I'm Gianna Gelosi. Prosecutors presenting evidence against alleged Charlie Kirk assassin Tyler Robinson yesterday in the form of video testimony from his former roommate Lance Twiggs, who said Robinson confessed multiple times.
2: I just asked him in person if what he said was true the night before, and he said it was. I started crying a little bit and said he wishes he hadn't done it.
1: The hearing is for a judge to determine if there's enough evidence to go to trial. Marine Corps veteran Victor Marks won the Republican primary for Colorado governor. He's going to go up against Democrat Phil Weiser.
3: You may not agree with me on everything, and that's okay. But I believe we can agree on this. Colorado is not the way our founding fathers envisioned it.
1: That video on X, Colorado has not elected a Republican as a governor in more than two decades. America's listening to Fox News.
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4: 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Two street jobs will begin today in Lebanon. From today until Thursday next week, milling and paving will take place on Cooper Wood Drive and Candlebark Lane. Overlay work will take place today through all next week. The overlay work will take place on Lintz Avenue, Minkler Avenue, Bland Avenue, Morris Avenue, North Street, Spiller Street, Sherman Avenue, Parkhurst Drive, and Cambridge Court. If you live on these roads, park in your driveway or off street to leave room for crews to work. A Waynesville man is facing felony charges after a traffic stop by the Missouri State Highway Patrol on Tuesday afternoon in Pulaski County. The 49-year-old Charles T. Hill was wanted on a felony probation and parole warrant for a probation violation. Hill is also charged with possession of a controlled substance and unlawful possession of drug paraphernalia. Charles T. Hill was taken to the Pulaski County Jail, where he is being held without bond. The case of the man charged with the death of an Osage Beach police officer will not be heard in Camden County. On Wednesday, Camden County Judge Kenneth Hayden passed the motion to move Christopher Waymire's case out of the county. The trial will be scheduled on September 9th. Waymire is charged with second-degree murder, aggravated fleeing a stop resulting in death, possession of a controlled substance, unlawful use of weapon, possessing a weapon and a felony controlled substance, and armed criminal action. On August 31st, 2024, police officers saw Waymire's vehicle going 90 miles per hour on Highway 54. They began a pursuit, but they said he ignored the signals and allegedly reached speeds over 100 miles per hour. The chase continued through an intersection on Highway 54 and Chase Road in Osage Beach, where another OBPD officer joined the pursuit. Waymire eventually exited Highway 54 at the Route Y exit and went eastbound on Route A. During the chase on Route A, Officer Felicia Carson was involved in a single vehicle crash. She succumbed to her injuries and was pronounced dead at the scene. 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
5: Here's your regional radio KJEL Skyscan forecast. A severe thunderstorm watch remains in effect. Lows dip down to about 73 tonight under mainly cloudy skies with a chance for storms. Slight chance of thunderstorms tomorrow. Daytime highs approaching 91. Sunshine mixed with clouds at times. Partly cloudy skies tomorrow night. Chance for storms. Lows around 71. I'm staff meteorologist Jennifer Wojcicki. Right now, 83.
6: Let's take a look at your closings at our report. September corn down 3.5 at 431.5. December down 4.25 at 452. March down 4.25 at 467.25. August soybeans down 15.5 at 1177.75. September down 13.5 at 1170. And November down 10.75 at 1181.5. September Chicago wheat up 12 at 619.75, December up 10.75 at 634, and March up 9.5 at 646.5. August live cattle down 237 at 235.25. October down 195 at 231.60. August feeder cattle down 590 at 356.15. September down 565 at 353. And October down 530 at 349.32. August lean hogs are down 150 at 98.15. With this week, your closing settlement report, I'm Kaylin Lair on TFN, the Farm Net.
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Missouri boy Chris Jansen there. That's All I Need Is You here on 103.7. This one, the latest for you from Ashley McBride. What If We Don't here on KJO.

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At 7:47 a.m. Central Daylight Time, Doppler radar indicated thunderstorms producing heavy rain across the warned area. Between 1 and 5 inches of rain have fallen. Flooding impacts will continue, but no additional rainfall is expected. Flash flooding is ongoing or expected to begin shortly. Expected hazards include flash flooding caused by thunderstorms. Source: radar. The following impacts are expected: flash flooding of small creeks and streams, urban areas, highways, streets and underpasses, as well as other poor drainage and low-lying areas. Some locations that

will experience flash flooding include Rolla, St. James, Doolittle, Northway, Vichy and Rosati. This includes the following low water crossings: Montauk Creek at Highway East, Montague Creek at County Road 510 and Mill Creek at County Road 521. Turn around, don't drown when encountering flooded roads. Many flood deaths occur in vehicles. Repeating, a flash flood warning has been issued until 9:15 a.m. Central Daylight Time for the following counties: in Missouri, Marys and Phelps.

0: The National Weather Service in Springfield has issued a severe thunderstorm warning for Western Marys County, Miller County, North Central Camden County, Southeastern Morgan County, until 8:45 a.m. Central Daylight Time. At 7:57 a.m. Central Daylight Time, severe thunderstorms were located along a line extending from 9 miles south of High Point to narrow down to Osage Beach, moving east at 40 miles per hour. Expected hazards include 60 miles per hour wind gusts. This is a radar-indicated threat. The following impacts are expected. Expect damage to roofs, siding, and trees. Locations impacted include Lake of the Ozarks, Lake of the Ozarks State Park, Ildan, Osage Beach, Village of Four Seasons, Lake Ozark, Iberia, Sunrise Beach, St. Elizabeth, Tuscumbia, Barnett, Eugene, Olean, Bagnell, Brumley, Lakeside, Rocky Mount, Ullman, Edderville, and Lakeview. For your protection, move to an interior room on the lowest floor of a building. Repeating, a severe thunderstorm warning has been issued until 8:45 a.m. Central Daylight Time for the following counties in Missouri, Camden, Marys, Miller, and Morgan.
1: County Courthouse. Governor Mike Kehoe signed 6 economic development bills aimed at providing new opportunities for Missouri families, businesses, and communities. The legislation includes Senate Bill 903, which modifies provisions on telecommunications infrastructure and expands offenses related to damaging critical infrastructure, such as copper theft. Senate Bill 1576 establishes the Missouri-Ireland Trade Commission to enhance trade and cultural partnerships with Ireland. Additional bills signed include House Bill 2636, modifying real estate transaction provisions, and Senate Bill 834, which introduces mortgage modification provisions. The 2026 Laclede County Fair is winding down. The last day to enjoy the festivities is Saturday. Two of the most popular track events are still to come: the Sanctioned Truck and Tractor Pull on Friday night and the Hometown Pull on the final night of the fair. Bailey Bilger with the Laclede County Fair Board says on Friday night they will have around 100 participants.
2: We're dual sanctioned this year with Mid-Missouri Truck and Tractor Pulling Association in Southern Missouri. We did that last year. That was the first year we'd done that, and it was so good. We had, I don't know, probably close to 100 hooks, maybe more. I don't remember off the top of my head. It's the loud trucks, the loud tractors. It's really a crowd favorite. I would say that's everyone's favorite night of the week. You know, you could bring your truck. We can get you in a class, your tractor, straight off the farm. The stands will be full both nights.
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3: Here's your regional radio KJEL Skyscan forecast. A severe thunderstorm watch remains in effect. Lows dip down to about 73 tonight under mainly cloudy skies with a chance for storms. Slight chance of thunderstorms tomorrow. Daytime highs approaching 91. Sunshine mixed with clouds at times. Partly cloudy skies tomorrow night. Chance for storms. Lows around 71. I'm staff meteorologist Jennifer Wojcicki. Right now, 83.
4: Let's take a look at your closings at our report. September corn down 3.5 at 431.5. December down 4.25 at 452. March down 4.25 at 467.25. August soybeans down 15.5 at 1177.75. September down 13.5 at 1170. And November down 10.75 at 1181.5. September Chicago wheat up 12 at 619.75, December up 10.75 at 634, and March up 9.5 at 646.5. August live cattle down 237 at 235.25, October down 195 at 231.60, August feeder cattle down 590 at 356.15, September down 565 at 353, and October down 530 at 349.32. August lean hogs are down 150 at 98.15. With this Look Your Closing Settlement Report, I'm Kaylin Lair on TFN The Farm Net.
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0: I wish you would here on 103.7 Regional Radio KJO. I want to remind you, we got a severe thunderstorm warning in effect until 8:45 this morning. It's going to encompass western Marys, Miller, and north central Camden County. The one they had issued for southeastern Morgan County has been canceled. The storm's moved out of that area. At 8:08, severe storms were located along a line extending from near Eldon to 8 miles northeast of Lake Ozark to near Osage Beach, moving easterly at 45 miles an hour. These storms could contain 60-mile-an-hour wind gusts and some penny-sized hail with those. Taking a look at the radar, seeing some very heavy rain now just to the west of Tuscumbia there in Miller County. Some heavier rain to the north of St. Elizabeth, heavy rain now in Mary's Home, and just now moving out of the Eldon area, the heavy rain is moving off to the southeast. Heavy rain also to the east of Lake Ozark and Osage Beach, headed toward the Brumley and Iberia areas. Keep an eye on the weather, keep you posted if anything else further develops. We'll make sure to pass that information along to you. It is 78 degrees at 12 minutes after 8, time for your Redbird Recap here on KJL.
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2: Last night at Busch Stadium, the Cardinals fell behind 2-0 after 2. Bowers hit a 3-run homer in a 4-run third inning. The Cardinals got a 2-out run in the 4th. And then 3 in the 6th inning on one swing from Jordan Walker. The 3-2, a swing, and there's a drive! Left field, it's a goner of Big McLaren! Off the facing, he drove that one out of here, and the Cardinals indeed are right back in the game. That's a great way to practice for Monday night in Philadelphia. And Walker announced that he'll be a part of the Home Run Derby in Philadelphia on Monday. But the Brewers bounced back with a Terang homer in the 7th, added a run in the 9th inning, and beat the Cardinals 8-4 to take 4 out of 5 in the series. The Cardinals welcome in Atlanta tonight. Kyle Leahy against Chris Sale. We're on the air at 6:20. I'm John Rooney.
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0: On the way between now and the top of the hour, we'll play Cardinal Trivia, give you a chance to get your name in the drawing for the next pair of Cardinal tickets we have to give away. It's coming up at the end of July. 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

at the right. I've been trying to get a little more sleep at night. I've been working like a dog.

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1: Fox News, I'm CJ Papa. Pause and strikes from the U.S. military directed at Iran.
2: So far today, we haven't seen any military action. And President Trump still saying the diplomatic channel does still remain open. Israel now sharing intelligence with D.C., showing that Iran has developed a new plot to assassinate President Trump. And there were numerous banners at the Ayatollah's funeral, he was buried just this morning, calling for President Trump's death.
1: Fox's Benjamin Hall in London. The New York Times reports Qatar is attempting to de-escalate the tensions. Today expected to be the final day in the preliminary hearing for Tyler Robinson, accused of killing Charlie Kirk at Utah Valley University last September. On Thursday, prosecutors played video of Robinson's former roommate and lover Lance Twiggs saying that Robinson told him he wished he had not done it. 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
0: 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Here's this hour's news update with Jeff Boggs.
3: A man and woman are dead after a crash in Hartville. The Highway Patrol says a pickup truck driven by a 78-year-old man from Norwood accelerated and jumped the curb, went through a parking lot, and crashed into a building. The driver and a passenger, a 77-year-old woman, also from Norwood, were both pronounced dead at the scene. Authorities in Pulaski County are needing help finding out who vandalized the Pulaski County Health Center in Waynesville. In a Facebook post, the health department said someone covered its exterior walls with graffiti on Wednesday night. The center is seeking public assistance and is working to acquire surveillance footage of the incident. Individuals with information are encouraged to contact the Waynesville Police Department or the Pulaski County Sheriff's Office. Some street repair will be going on in Lebanon for the next week. Milling and paving will take place on Copperwood Drive and Candlebark Lane. Overlay work will take place through all next week. The overlay work will take place on Lynn's Avenue, Minkler Avenue, Bland Avenue, Morris Avenue, North Street, Spiller Street, Sherman Avenue, Parkhurst, and Cambridge Court. If you live on these streets, park in your driveway or off the street to leave room for crews to work. The 2026 Laclede County Fair is winding down. The last day to enjoy the festivities is Saturday. Two of the most popular track events are still to come. The sanctioned truck and tractor pull on Friday night and the hometown pull on the final night of the fair. Bailey Bilger with the Laclede County Fair Board says on Friday night they will have around 100 participants.
4: We're dual sanctioned this year with Mid-Missouri Truck and Tractor Pulling Association in Southern Missouri. We did that last year. That was the first year we'd done that, and it was so good. We had, I don't know, probably close to 100 hooks, maybe more. I don't remember off the top of my head. It's the loud trucks, the loud tractors. It's really a crowd favorite. I would say that's everyone's favorite night of the week. You know, you could bring your truck. We can get you in a class, your tractor, straight off the farm. The stands will be full both nights.
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5: Here's your regional radio KJEL Skyscan forecast. A severe thunderstorm watch remains in effect. Lows dip down to about 73 tonight under mainly cloudy skies with a chance for storms. Slight chance of thunderstorms tomorrow. Daytime highs approaching 91. Sunshine mixed with clouds at times. Partly cloudy skies tomorrow night. Chance for storms. Lows around 71. I'm staff meteorologist Jennifer Wojcicki. Right now, 83.
6: Let's take a look at your closings at our report. September corn down 3.5 at 431.5. December down 4.25 at 452. March down 4.25 at 467.25. August soybeans down 15.5 at 1177.75. September down 13.5 at 1170. And November down 10.75 at 1181.5. September Chicago wheat up 12 at 6.19¾. December up 10¾ at 6.34. And March up 9½ at 6.46½. August live cattle down 237 at 235.25. October down 195 at 231.60. August feeder cattle down 590 at 356.15. September down 565 at 353. And October down 530 at 349.32. August lean hogs are down 150 at 98.15. With this week, your closing settlement report, I'm Kaylin Lair on TFN, the Farm Net.
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2: Cardinal trivia coming up for you between now and the top of the hour. This is Blake Shelton and his latest on KJEL.

Time to play a little Cardinal trivia now. The first caller with the correct answer, we're going to put your name into the drawing for a pair of tickets we're giving away at the end of July in our Cardinal trivia contest going on all season long here on KJL. 417-588-2233, that's the number to call if you think you might have the correct answer. Once again, 417-588-2233. Here is your Cardinal trivia question for today. The Major League Baseball All-Star Game is coming up next week, and as several historical Cardinals have played in that over the course of the All-Star Game history, started in back in the 1930s, I think it's when the All-Star Game started being played. I want to know, who was the last St. Louis Cardinal to have the game-winning RBI in an All-Star game? Who was the last Cardinal to have the game-winning RBI in an All-Star game? That is your Cardinal trivia question for today, 417-588-2233, if you know the answer. Which Cardinal was the last one to have the game-winning RBI in an All-Star game? And I'll give you a hint.

0: It was in an extra inning game, a game that lasted 12 innings. Casey Musgraves for you right now. Just listen to this one a little bit. 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
1: It's been a real long 335 days.

Luke Combs and BYU, still no correct answer for the Cardinal Trivia question for this morning yet. 417-588-2233 if you think you might know the answer. The question today, who was the last Cardinal to have the game-winning RBI in an All-Star game? Got to go back a little ways to find the answer for that one. That is the trivia question. Which Cardinal was the last Cardinal to have the game-winning RBI in an All-Star game? Give you a few more minutes to figure it out before I reveal the answer.

0: Rise and shine, Laclede County. The fair is here, and Cackle Hatchery in Lebanon invites you to gather up your peeps and walk, run, swim, or fly on over to the poultry show going on today at 9 a.m. See you at the fair.
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2: News. I'm Gianna Gelosi. Court going to reconvene for the final day of the preliminary hearing for Tyler Robinson, the man accused of killing Charlie Kirk, after yesterday's chilling testimony from Robinson's roommate and lover, Lance Twiggs.
3: He had said he was planning to go, and I just told him where Dremel was.
2: Prosecutors say one casing said, "Hey, fascist," and others said, "Oh, Bella Chow." A new threat from Iran as talks continue.
4: Israel now sharing intelligence with D.C., showing that Iran has developed a new plot to assassinate President Trump, and there were numerous banners at the Ayatollah's funeral calling for President Trump's death. Yeah, but still, all this really comes down to the Straits of Hormuz. Iran wants to control it.
2: Fox's Benjamin Hall. 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
5: 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The Missouri Wing Civil Air Patrol is reaching out to teachers, homeschool families, and youth leaders to participate in its Aerospace Education Member AEM program. This program promotes aerospace and STEM education in classrooms, homeschools, museums, libraries, or other youth organizations. To be eligible for this program, you must either be a teacher, a homeschool coordinator, a STEM program leader, or an other educator working with K-12 students in various educational settings. Participants get free STEM kits that do not have to be returned. AEMs get access to free curriculum materials for K-12 aerospace education. AEMs also get a free teacher orientation program, flight aboard CAP aircrafts at local airports. The cost is $35 for the first year and no charge in the following years if the educator wants to remain active in the program. There is no uniform requirement for AEMs or requirement to participate in local unit activities. People needing additional information may contact Mayor Jason Unwin at 918-616-0578 or by email at jason.unwin@mowgcap.org. A Lynn, Missouri man has died in a crash Tuesday night in Osage County. The crash occurred as a Honda began to slide, overturned, and then ejected the driver. The 69-year-old man was pronounced dead at the scene. Next of kin has been notified. His body has been taken to Morton Funeral Home. The Laclede County Commission will meet Tuesday, July 14th at 8:30 a.m. The board will discuss CDT applications, the Whispering Oaks subdivision, and they will review the Great River Engineering Pavement Preservation Report. Individuals who wish to make comments on these topics must first be recognized by the presiding commissioner. The meeting will take place in the commission meeting room on the first floor of the Laclede County Courthouse. A Plato woman has been seriously injured in a crash Wednesday afternoon in Texas County. The crash occurred on private property when a vehicle overturned and ejected the driver. The 60-year-old driver suffered serious injuries and was transported to Mercy Springfield. With your KJEL 103.7 live and local news break, I'm Riley Davis.
6: Here's your regional radio KJEL Skyscan forecast. Chance of thunderstorms today. Otherwise, cloudy skies with a few peaks of sun. High temperatures reach up to 89. Storms likely tonight. Lows level off around 70. Partly cloudy skies. Chance for storms tomorrow.

0: daytime highs approaching 86, sunshine mixed with clouds at times. I'm staff meteorologist Jennifer Wojcicki. Currently 80.
1: September corn up a quarter at 431 and 3 quarters. December up 3 quarters at 452 and 3 quarters. March up 1 at 468 and a quarter. August soybeans up 1 at 1178 and 3 quarters. September up a half at 1170 and a half. November up a quarter at 1181 and 3 quarters. September Chicago wheat up 21 at 640 and 3 quarters. December up 19 and 3 quarters at 653 and 3 quarters. March up 19 at 665 and a half. August live cattle unchanged at 235.25. October down 20 cents at 231.40. August feeder cattle up 152 at 357.67. September up 117 at 354.17. October up 117 at 350.50. August lean hogs are up 102 at 99.17. And the Dow is up 51 points at 52,539. With this look at your markets, I'm Kaylin Lair on TFN, the Farm Net.
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Craig Lewis, without saying a word, well, nobody got the Cardinal trivia question for today, so I'm going to go ahead and give you the answer. The question was, who was the last St. Louis Cardinal to get the game-winning RBI in an All-Star game? Well, we had to go all the way back to 1955 for that. In 1955, a Cardinal legend, Stan Musial, had the game-winning RBI in the All-Star game that year. It came on a walk-off home run in the 12th inning to give the National League a 6-5 victory over the American League. Stan Musial, the last Cardinal to have the game-winning RBI in an All-Star game all the way back in 1955. We'll have another Cardinal trivia question for you coming up on Monday right now. Turn it over to Craig Campbell. Guy puts on a great live show. Here's Out of My Head on 103.7. Your home for today's new country music here in Lebanon on your Friday morning.

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Joe Nichols there with Annie Bosco and Better Than You on 103.7, your home for new country music here in the Ozarks. So taking a look at the celebrity birthdays today, we will find actor Chris Cooper turning 75 years old today, and the singer Mavis Staples, always very popular around the holidays. Mavis Staples did Christmas Vacation. She is turning 87 years old today. Actress Sofia Vergara, you know her from shows like Modern Family and also America's Got Talent, turning the same age as I am today. She's turning 54 today. Actress and singer Jessica Simpson celebrating a birthday today. She is 46 years old today. And actor Wyatt Russell celebrating a birthday today. Wyatt Russell turning the big 4-0. Those are the celebrity birthdays that we have here for you on this Friday. It is 76 degrees, still a lot of rain moving through the northeastern parts of the listening area right now. That's going to move out of the area pretty quickly, but we've got a chance of some thunderstorms in the afternoon as well. Some of those could be severe. If anything breaks out, we'll make sure to break in and tell you about it. Your home for weather information here on KJOL. Music coming up from a host of individuals. Right now, Tucker Wetmore. No, don't

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0: September corn up a quarter at 431¾. December up 1 at 453. March up 1 at 468¼. August soybeans up 2½ at 1180¼. September up 1¾ at 1171¾. November up 1¼ at 1182¾. September Chicago wheat up 20 at 639¾. December up 19½ at 653½. March up 18 at 664½. August live cattle down 10 cents at 235.15, October down 35 cents at 231.25, December down 22 cents at 231.32. August feeder cattle up 77 cents at 356.92, September up 90 cents at 353.90, October up 102 at 350.35. August lean hogs up 40 cents at 98.55, and the Dow is up 83 points at 52,570. With this look at your markets, I'm Kaylin Lair. 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
1: Here's your regional radio KJEL Skyscan forecast. Chance of thunderstorms today, otherwise cloudy skies with a few peaks of sun. High temperatures reach up to 89. Storms likely tonight, lows level off around 70, partly cloudy skies. Chance for storms tomorrow, daytime highs approaching 86, sunshine mixed with clouds at times. I'm staff meteorologist Jennifer Wojcicki. Currently 80.
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3: John Party getting us going here in the back half of the 9 o'clock hour. 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On the way for you in the next hour, we'll have the Trading Post. 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

0: You don't want the night to end. That's Luke Bryan. Well, a big night at the Laclede County Fair tonight as the fair entering the final 2 days. Earlier this morning, they had the poultry entered and the broiler weigh-in and carton egg show and the poultry show. Coming up at 10, the home ec exhibits, they're going to be released. They'll be doing that from 10 to noon. From 10 to 2 today, the dairy cattle arrive. The rabbits get entered at noon today. At 1 o'clock today, the rabbit show. Dairy cattle are entered at 2 p.m. At 6 tonight, the carnival opens. 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At 7 o'clock tonight on the track, the MMTTPA and SMTTPA sanction poll taking place. Always a big night when that happens. And at 9 o'clock, the Torres Family Circus are going to be performing again. 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At 7 on the track, it's the Hometown Truck and Tractor Pull. And the Torres Family Circus going to close out with another show at 9 o'clock on Saturday. Couple nights for you to get out to the Laclede County Fair. Two big nights tonight, the sanction poll tonight and the hometown poll tomorrow. We'll be out there with the President's Report and the Youth Report later this afternoon. Our check-in on the fair brought to you by Henderson Heating and Cooling and by MFA Agri Services.
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0: Just about 10 minutes away from the top of the hour, it's Dirks Bentley. How my life is usually gone, always a little bit sideways.

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1: News. I'm Gianna Gelosi. Court going to reconvene for the final day of the preliminary hearing for Tyler Robinson, the man accused of killing Charlie Kirk, after yesterday's chilling testimony from Robinson's roommate and lover, Lance Twiggs.
2: He had said he was planning to go hunting with his family, and he asked me for if we had a Dremel, because he said he wanted to engrave messages on bullets, and I just told him where Dremel was.
1: Prosecutors say one casing said, "Hey, fascist," another said, "Oh, Bella Chow." A new threat from Iran as talks continue.
3: Israel now sharing intelligence with D.C., showing that Iran has developed a new plot to assassinate President Trump. And there were numerous banners at the Ayatollah's funeral calling for President Trump's death. Yeah, but still, all this really comes down to the Straits of Hormuz. Iran wants to control it.
1: Fox's Benjamin Hall. 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
4: With your KJEL 103.7 live and local news break, I'm Riley Davis. Two street jobs will begin today in Lebanon. From today until Thursday next week, milling and paving will take place on Cooper Wood Drive and Candlebark Lane. Overlay work will take place today through all next week. The overlay work will take place on Lintz Avenue, Minkler Avenue, Bland Avenue, Morris Avenue, North Street, Spiller Street, Sherman Avenue, Parkhurst Drive, and Cambridge Court. If you live on these roads, park in your driveway or off street to leave room for crews to work. A Waynesville man is facing felony charges after a traffic stop by the Missouri State Highway Patrol on Tuesday afternoon in Pulaski County. The 49-year-old Charles T. Hill was wanted on a felony probation and parole warrant for a probation violation. Hill is also charged with possession of a controlled substance and unlawful possession of drug paraphernalia. Charles T. Hill was taken to the Pulaski County Jail, where he is being held without bond. The case of the man charged with the death of an Osage Beach police officer will not be heard in Camden County. On Wednesday, Camden County Judge Kenneth Hayden passed the motion to move Christopher Waymire's case out of the county. The trial will be scheduled on September 9th. Waymire is charged with second-degree murder, aggravated fleeing a stop resulting in death, possession of a controlled substance, unlawful use of weapon, possessing a weapon and a felony controlled substance, and armed criminal action. On August 31st, 2024, police officers saw Waymire's vehicle going 90 miles per hour on Highway 54. They began a pursuit, but they said he ignored the signals and allegedly reached speeds over 100 miles per hour. The chase continued through an intersection on Highway 54 and Chase Road in Osage Beach, where another OBPD officer joined the pursuit. Waymire eventually exited Highway 54 at the Route Y exit and went eastbound on Route A. During the chase on Route A, Officer Felicia Carson was involved in a single vehicle crash. She succumbed to her injuries and was pronounced dead at the scene. With your KJEL 103.7 live and local news break, I'm Riley Davis.
5: Here's your regional radio KJEL Skyscan forecast. Chance of thunderstorms today. Otherwise, cloudy skies with a few peaks of sun. High temperatures reach up to 89. Storms likely tonight. Lows level off around 70. Partly cloudy skies. Chance for storms tomorrow. Daytime highs approaching 86. Sunshine mixed with clouds at times. I'm staff meteorologist Jennifer Wojcicki. Right now, it's 80 degrees.
6: September corn up a quarter at 431 and three quarters. December up one at 453. March up one at 468 and a quarter. August soybeans up 2.5 at 1180 and a quarter. September up 1 and 3 quarters at 1171 and 3 quarters. November up 1 and a quarter at 1182 and 3 quarters. September Chicago wheat up 20 at 639 and 3 quarters. December up 19.5 at 653 and a half. March up 18 at 664 and a half. August live cattle down 10 cents at 235.15. October down 35 cents at 231.25. December down 22 cents at 231.32. August feeder cattle up 77 cents at 356.92. September up 90 cents at 353.90. October up 102 at 350.35. August lean hogs up 40 cents at 98.55. And the Dow is up 83 points at 52,570. With this look at your markets, I'm Kaylin Lair on TFN, the Farm Net.
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7: 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We will be happy to get you on the Trading Post here on your Friday morning. Don't forget, coming up tonight, we have got the Cardinals. They're going to be in the final series of the first half. They call it the first half. It's a little more than half, but before the All-Star break, the final series, Cardinals taking on the Braves. We will have that for you getting underway at 6:20 tonight for the pregame. A 7:15 first pitch for the Cardinals opening game against Atlanta. All-Star game coming up next week. Jordan Walker going to be participating in the Home Run Derby. The first Home Run Derby participant the Cardinals have had in about 4 years. I think Albert did it back in 2022. 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If you've got an item you want to get on the program, give me a call.
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0: And we're back here on the Trading Post. It's 417-588-2233, 417-588-2234, 1-800-457-2233. Folks, we need those calls. I can't underestimate and let you know how important the calls are to keep the program alive here on your Friday morning. 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Here is caller number 4, and caller 4, you are on Trading Post.
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0: And that is caller number 4. 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
4: Yes, I have a few Nigerian dwarf billies for sale. 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
0: 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Right now, we're going to check in with Missouri Farm Bureau Insurance Agent Jim Anthony. Jim, how are you this morning?
5: I'm doing well, Bruce. How are you?
0: Not bad. Have you had a chance to get out to the fair yet, Jim?
5: I have had a chance to purchase an animal, but I was not able to make it out personally, but we got job done anyway.
0: Yeah, that market animal sale, that's such a big...

0: big blessing for the kids that put so much hard work into that effort.
1: Yeah, they certainly do, Bruce, and so do the people running the fair. It's a lot of work and a lot of commitment, and Laquay County is very fortunate that we have people that are committed to that and are committed to making it successful every year, year after year. So big shout out and a big thank you to them. And Bruce, that's something that I want to talk a little bit about this morning. I know, of course, for all your home, auto, life, health insurance needs, Missouri Farm Bureau wants to be there for you. But I've run into some really cool places lately. And thought you might, since it's summer and people are out and about, between Lebanon and Camdenton, kind of, down on BD Highway, there's a place called Garden Party. It's got greenhouses, and you, folks, if you haven't been there, it is a super cool place. If you need to check that place out. It's a little late, of course, for all your annual flowers and things of that nature, but if you haven't been down there, go down there and check that out. That's one of the cool places I've been lately, and it was a very enjoyable trip.
0: Yeah, I'm not familiar with that place.
1: Yeah, my wife and I went down there. My kids got my wife a gift certificate for there, and it was an amazing place and well worth the trip.
0: And I wanted to say, Jim, with that market animal sale last night and those animals, there's so much money invested in those, and you can help people protect that investment.
1: Bruce, let me tell you, so many times people think that these kids are making an absolute fortune on these animals, and they are not. By the time they invest what they have to invest, imagine a steer. By today's standards, just a steer alone is costing a few thousand dollars. And then the commitment with the proper feeds and the proper nutrition to grow them if they have to. Pigs, the very same. Listen, these kids are investing a fortune in these in hopes that somebody will bid on them at the fair. So we are thankful we live in a community where people are committed to that. And they want to see these kids have that experience.
0: And Jim, if they want to get a hold of you to find out about some of their insurance needs, how can they do that?
1: Hey, Bruce, give us a call. If you're in the Buffalo area, give us a call at 417-345-7251. If you're closer to the Lebanon area, if you can hear my voice, give me a call at 417-532-3750. We can most of the time give you a quote over the phone, but if we need to come out to your place, we'd love to do that.
0: And you know, it's hard to catch you in the office, but that's a good thing.
1: Yeah, they got me running. I just took pictures of some mini storages. Now I'm heading to another location to take pictures of the house, and when they're busy, I'm busy, and we're happy about that.
0: All right, Jim, you have a great weekend, and we will check in again with you next week.
1: You do the same, Bruce. Thank you.
0: You're welcome. 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You got just a couple of minutes left to get on the show. If you want to get an item on, you need to give us a call very quickly.
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0: 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And we are back here with caller 7. 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

0: September corn up 3 at 434.5, December up 4 at 456, March up 4 at 471.25. August soybeans up 8.5 at 1186.25, September up 7.25 at 1177.25, November up 6.25 at 1187.75. September Chicago wheat up 26.75 at 646.5, December up 25.75 at 659.75, March up 24.5 at 671. August live cattle down 167 at 233.57, October down 195 at 229.65, August feeder cattle down 322 at 352.92, September down 312 at 349.87, October down 270 at 346.62. August lean hogs are up 45 cents at 98.60, and the Dow is up 133 points at 52,621. With this look at your markets, I'm Kaylin Lair on TFN, the Farm Net.
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2: Here's your regional radio KJEL Skyscan forecast. Chance of thunderstorms today. Otherwise, cloudy skies with a few peaks of sun. High temperatures reach up to 89. Storms likely tonight. Lows level off around 70. Partly cloudy skies. Chance for storms tomorrow. Daytime highs approaching 86. Sunshine mixed with clouds at times. I'm staff meteorologist Jennifer Wojcicki. Right now, it's 80 degrees.
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Hey girl, what's up? I know it's late, but I knew you'd pick it up. Nah, I ain't drunk. 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
1: Fox News, I'm Gianna Gelosi. The White House insists talks with Iran continue even after an alleged plot to assassinate President Trump was uncovered.
2: Israel warning the United States about the plot to kill him. This coming from Israeli intelligence to U.S. intelligence. The Wall Street Journal reports that Israel recently shared an intelligence report about an assassination plot involving the president, though specific details not reported.
1: That's Fox's David Spahn. It's the final day of preliminary hearings for Tyler Robinson, the man accused of killing Charlie Kirk.
3: Charlie Kirk was assassinated here in Utah 10 months ago today. His alleged killer has still not even entered a plea. And yesterday in court, Judge Graf said that even after this week's five-day preliminary hearing, he's not going to make a ruling on whether this goes to trial until at least September.
1: That's Fox's Matt Finn. 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
0: 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Here's this hour's news update with Jeff Boggs.
4: The Laclede County Commission will meet Tuesday, July 14th at 8:30 a.m. The board will discuss CDT applications, the Whispering Oaks subdivision. They will review the Great River Engineering Pavement Preservation Report. Individuals who wish to make comments on these topics must first be recognized by the presiding commissioner. The meeting will take place in the commission meeting room on the first floor of the Laclede County Courthouse. Governor Mike Kehoe signed six economic development bills aimed at providing new opportunities for Missouri families, businesses, and communities. The legislation includes Senate Bill 903, which modifies provisions on telecommunications infrastructure and expands offenses related to damaging critical infrastructure, such as copper theft. Senate Bill 1576 establishes the Missouri-Ireland Trade Commission to enhance trade and cultural partnerships with Ireland. Additional bills signed include House Bill 2636, modifying real estate transaction provisions, and Senate Bill 834, which introduces mortgage modification provisions. The 2026 Laclede County Fair is winding down. The last day to enjoy the festivities is Saturday. Two of the most popular track events are still to come. The Sanction Truck and Tractor Pull on Friday night and the Hometown Pull on the final night of the fair. Bailey Bilger with the Laclede County Fair Board says on Friday night they will have around 100 participants.
5: We're dual sanctioned this year with Mid-Missouri Truck and Tractor Pulling Association in Southern Missouri. We did that last year. That was the first year we'd done that, and it was so good. We had, I don't know, probably close to 100 hooks, maybe more. I don't remember off the top of my head. It's the loud trucks, the loud tractors. It's really a crowd favorite. I would say that's everyone's favorite night of the week. You know, you could bring your truck. We can get you in a class, your tractor, straight off the farm. The stands will be full both nights.
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6: Here's your regional radio KJEL Skyscan forecast. Chance of thunderstorms today, otherwise cloudy skies with a few peaks of sun. High temperatures reach up to 89. Storms likely tonight, lows level off around 70, partly cloudy skies. Chance for storms tomorrow, daytime highs approaching 86, sunshine mixed with clouds at times. I'm staff meteorologist Jennifer Wojcicki. Right now, it's 78 degrees.
7: 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September corn up 3.5 at 435, December up 4.5 at 456.5, March up 4.25 at 471.5. August soybeans up 8.75 at 1186.5, September up 8 at 1178, November up 7 at 1188.5. September Chicago wheat up 26.25 at 646. December up 25 at 659, March up 23 at 669.5. August live cattle down 157 at 233.67, October down 242 at 229.17, December down 235 at 229.20. August feeder cattle down 287 at 353.27, September down 322 at 349.77, October down 277 at 346.55. August lean hogs were up 55 cents at 98.70, and the Dow was up 107 points at 52,594. With this look at your markets, I'm Kayla O'Neill on TFN, the Farm Net.
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0: September corn up 6 1/4 at 437 3/4. December up 7 1/2 at 459 1/2. March up 7 1/4 at 474 1/2. August soybeans up 10 3/4 at 1188 1/2. September up 8 3/4 at 1178 3/4. November up 7 1/2 at 1189. September Chicago wheat up 23 1/4 at 643. December up 22 3/4 at 656 3/4. March up 21 1/2 at 668. August live cattle down 12 cents at 235.12. October down 95 cents at 230.65. August feeder cattle down 77 cents at 355.37. September down 95 cents at 352.05. October down 82 cents at 348.50. August lean hogs up 87 cents at 99.02. And the Dow is up 76 points at 52,564. With this look at your markets, I'm Kaylin Lair on TFN, the Farm Net.
1: Here's your regional radio KJEL Skyscan forecast. Chance of thunderstorms today, otherwise cloudy skies with a few peaks of sun. High temperatures reach up to 89. Storms likely tonight, lows level off around 70, partly cloudy skies. Chance for storms tomorrow, daytime highs approaching 86, sunshine mixed with clouds at times. I'm staff meteorologist Jennifer Wojcicki. Right now, it's 78 degrees.
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0: Hey, Lisa, how was your Branson vacation?
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1: 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The Dutton Six, Clay Cooper's Country Express, the Hughes Music Show. 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
1: 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Mike and our kids really enjoyed the lake and golfing. And I, of course, loved all the shopping.
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1: Fox News, I'm Gianna Gelosi. The White House insists talks with Iran continue even after an alleged plot to assassinate President Trump was uncovered.
2: Israel warning the United States about the plot to kill him. This coming from Israeli intelligence to U.S. intelligence. The Wall Street Journal reports that Israel recently shared an intelligence report about an assassination plot involving the president. Those specific details not reported.
1: That's Fox's David Spun. It's the final day of preliminary hearings for Tyler Robinson, the man accused of killing Charlie Kirk.
3: Charlie Kirk was assassinated here in Utah 10 months ago today. His alleged killer has still not even entered a plea. And yesterday in court, Judge Graf said that even after this week's five-day preliminary hearing, he's not going to make a ruling on whether this goes to trial until at least September.
1: That's Fox's Matt Finn. 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
4: Here's your regional radio KJEL Skyscan forecast. Chance of thunderstorms today, otherwise cloudy skies with a few peaks of sun. High temperatures reach up to 89. Storms likely tonight, lows level off around 70, partly cloudy skies. Chance for storms tomorrow, daytime highs approaching 86, sunshine mixed with clouds at times. I'm staff meteorologist Jennifer Wojcicki. Right now, it's 78 degrees.
5: 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September corn up 6 1/4 at 437 3/4. December up 7 1/2 at 459 1/2. March up 7 1/4 at 474 1/2. August soybeans up 10 3/4 at 1188 1/2. September up 8 3/4 at 1178 3/4. November up 7 1/2 at 1189. September Chicago wheat up 23 1/4 at 643. December up 22 3/4 at 656 3/4. March up 21 1/2 at 668. August live cattle down 12 cents at 235.12. October down 95 cents at 230.65. August feeder cattle down 77 cents at 355.37. September down 95 cents at 352.05. October down 82 cents at 348.50. August lean hogs up 87 cents at 99.02, and the Dow is up 76 points at 52,564. With this look at your markets, I'm Kaylin Lair on TFN, the Farm Net.
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0: Let's take a look at your closing sentiment report. September corn up 7.5 at 439, December up 8.25 at 460.25, March up 8.5 at 475.75. August soybeans up 13.5 at 1191.25, September up 11.25 at 1181.25, November up 8.5 at 1190. September Chicago wheat up 20 at 639.75, December up 20 at 654, March up 19.75 at 666.25. August live cattle down 5 cents at 235.20, October down 105 at 230.55, August feeder cattle down 155 at 354.60, September down 197 at 351.02, October down 197 at 347.35. August lean hogs are up 85 cents at 99. With this look at your closing sentiment report, I'm Kaylin Lair on TFN, the Farm Net.
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3: Here's your regional radio KJEL Skyscan forecast. Chance of thunderstorms today, otherwise cloudy skies with a few peaks of sun. High temperatures reach up to 89. Storms likely tonight, lows level off around 70, partly cloudy skies. Chance for storms tomorrow, daytime highs approaching 86, sunshine mixed with clouds at times. I'm staff meteorologist Jennifer Vujicicki. Right now, it's 78 degrees.
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0: Hey, Lisa. 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
1: 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The Dutton Six, Clay Cooper's Country Express, the Hughes Music Show. 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
1: 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The grandkids love the Butterfly Palace, Wonderworks, and the aquarium. Mike and our kids really enjoyed the lake and golfing. 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
1: News. I'm Gian Gelosi. Eight people now face terror charges related to a thwarted alleged plot to kill government officials at the UFC Freedom 250 event held at the White House last month.
2: Political discourse has many places in our society. Political violence has none.
1: That is U.S. Attorney Dominic Gerace. President Trump says he's not going to sign a housing bill in protest over the Senate's failure to pass the Save America Act.
3: The president says Save America, which would require proof of citizenship in order to register to vote, is popular, and its, quote, non-passage is crazy. He says Senate Republicans should terminate the filibuster to get this done, warning that Democrats will nuke the 60-vote threshold rule for legislation they want when they're in the majority. The housing bill does a number of things, including streamlining environmental reviews, lifts rules on modular homes, and provides incentives through grants to build more housing.
1: Fox's Jessica Rosenthal. 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
4: Here's your regional radio KJEL Skyscan forecast. A flood watch remains in effect. Slight chance for storms
5: this afternoon. Otherwise, sunshine mixed with clouds at times.
4: Daytime highs approaching 91. Partly cloudy tonight. Chance of thunderstorms.
5: Lows dip down to about 71.
4: Chance for storms
5: tomorrow. High temperatures reach up to 86. Sunshine mixed with clouds at times.
4: I'm staff meteorologist Jennifer Wojcicki.
5: Right now, it's 89 degrees.
6: Let's take a look at your closing center report. September corn up 7.5 at 439, December up 8.25 at 460.25, March up 8.5 at 475.75. August soybeans up 13.5 at 1191.25, September up 11.25 at 1181.25, November up 8.5 at 1190. September Chicago wheat up 20 at 639.75, December up 20 at 654, March up 19.75 at 666.25. August live cattle down 5 cents at 235.20, October down 105 at 230.55, August feeder cattle down 155 at 354.60, September down 197 at 351.02, October down 197 at 347.35. August lean hogs are up 85 cents at 99. With this look at your closing sentiment report, I'm Kaylin Lair on TFN, the Farm Net.
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0: It is time for the Laclede County Fair President's Report. 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
1: Hard to believe two nights left to go flies by.
2: It does. It's been a kind of a blur so far. Boy, what a week we've had. Had our market animal sale last night and we broke another record, $318,000.
1: That's an incredible amount.
2: Isn't that amazing? Community Shore stepped up last night, came out and supported these kids. Just unbelievable. $318,000.
1: And that all gets put right back into the community.
2: Right back into the community. Those kids, that goes straight to the kids.
1: So in the event of rain tonight, what do you do with a tractor pole?
2: We're going to try to get it to go off. We can't postpone it because, of course, the sled, you know, they're already booked up. So just keep your fingers crossed that it doesn't rain.
1: The hometown pole coming up tomorrow night, that's another big night.
2: That'll be our biggest night yet. We'll have two sleds running that night, so, you know, we're expecting a lot of hooks that night. Just want to get the track ready as best we can. Hopefully it won't rain. The rain will hold off, so I think we'll be okay, though. I keep looking at the weather, and I think we'll be all right. You know, it's going to have to come a lot of rain for us not to be able to do nothing with the track.
1: And this has been about the best weather year for the fair that I can recall recently.
2: Yeah, you know, the temperatures haven't been just really, really bad. It's been nice in the barns, so we've been really fortunate for that.
1: Now, all told, between Saturday, how many people you think will attend the fair this year?
2: Oh, I'm going to say, last night I bet there was 6,000 to 7,000 people here. I'm going to say 40,000.
1: And you still got the two biggest nights to go.
2: Yeah, and that may be lowballing it a little bit because we've had such good attendance this year. And it's really hard to tell, like especially on last night, it was a free night to get in. We have no idea how many people came through, but I know the parking lot was completely full and you couldn't walk down through the carnival.
1: And that's a good thing.
2: That's a great thing. The barn was full with the sale. It was just, there was people everywhere.
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0: Here's your regional radio KJEL Skyscan forecast. A flood watch remains in effect. Slight chance for storms this afternoon, otherwise sunshine mixed with clouds at times. Daytime highs approaching 91. Partly cloudy tonight, chance of thunderstorms, lows dip down to about 71. Chance for storms tomorrow, high temperatures reach up to 86, sunshine mixed with clouds at times. I'm staff meteorologist Jennifer Wojcicki. Right now, it's 89 degrees.
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1: News. I'm John Saucier, the man accused of killing Turning Point USA co-founder Charlie Kirk, appearing in court for another day of a preliminary hearing. Prosecutors showed a police interview with his roommate who tells authorities he confessed to the shooting. Donald Trump Jr. on Fox says after this hearing, all conspiracy theories about Kirk's death should be put to rest.
2: In court, we saw the facts laid out very eloquently. It took a long period of time to get it out there, but once you see it, you put the picture together. Let's just say this is, to me, again, way beyond a reasonable doubt.
1: The alleged shooter faces the death penalty if convicted. New York City Mayor Zoran Mamdani says that they'll become the first city in the country to ban so-called deceptive fees.
3: It is estimated that the average family of four loses more than $3,200 per year on junk fees and hidden costs.
1: Many in the business community have argued his administration's policies will make it more expensive to operate in New York City. 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
4: Here's your regional radio KJEL Skyscan forecast. A flood watch continues until 7 p.m. tomorrow night. Chance for storms this afternoon, otherwise a blend of clouds and sun. Highs level off around 91. Partly cloudy skies tonight, chance for storms 71. A mix of clouds and sun tomorrow, chance for storms. Daytime highs approaching 86. I'm staff meteorologist Jennifer Wojcicki. Currently, it's 90 degrees.
5: Let's take a look at your closing sentiment report. September corn up 7.5 at 439, December up 8.25 at 460.25, March up 8.5 at 475.75. August soybeans up 13.5 at 1191.25, September up 11.25 at 1181.25, November up 8.5 at 1190. September Chicago wheat up 20 at 639.75, December up 20 at 654, March up 19.75 at 666.25. August live cattle down 5 cents at 235.20, October down 105 at 230.55, August feeder cattle down 155 at 354.60, September down 197 at 351.02, October down 197 at 347.35. August lean hogs are up 85 cents at 99. With this look at your closing sentiment report, I'm Kaylin Lair on TFN, the Farm Net.
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3: Hard to believe two nights left to go. Flies by.
4: It does. It's been a kind of a blur so far. Boy, what a week we've had. Had our market animal sale last night and we broke another record. $318,000.
3: That's an incredible amount.
4: Isn't that amazing? Community Shore stepped up last night, came out and supported these kids. Just unbelievable. $318,000.
3: And that all gets put right back into the community.
4: Right back into the community. Those kids, that goes straight to the kids.
3: So, in the event of rain tonight, what do you do with a tractor pull?
4: We're going to try to get it to go off. We can't postpone it because, of course, the sled, you know, they're already booked up. So, just keep your fingers crossed that it doesn't rain.
3: The hometown pull coming up tomorrow night, that's another big night.
4: That'll be our biggest night yet. We'll have two sleds running that night, so, you know, we're expecting a lot of hooks that night. Just want to get the track ready as best we can. Hopefully it won't rain. The rain will hold off. So I think we'll be okay, though. I keep looking at the weather, and I think we'll be all right. You know, it's going to have to come a lot of rain for us not to be able to do nothing with the track.
3: And this has been about the best weather year for the fair that I can recall recently.
4: Yeah. You know, the temperatures haven't been just really, really bad. It's been nice in the barns, so we've been really fortunate for that.
3: Now, all told, between Saturday, how many people you think will attend the fair this year?
4: Oh, I'm going to say, last night I bet there was 6,000 to 7,000 people here. I'm going to say 40,000.
3: And you still got the two biggest nights to go.
4: Yeah, and that may be lowballing it a little bit because we've had such good attendance this year. And it's really hard to tell. It's like, especially on last night, it was a free night to get in. We have no idea how many people came through. But I know the parking lot was completely full and you couldn't walk down through the carnival.
3: And that's a good thing.
4: That's a great thing. The barn was full with the sale. It was just, there was people everywhere.
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0: Here's your regional radio KJEL SkyScan forecast. A flood watch continues until 7 p.m. tomorrow night. Chance for storms this afternoon, otherwise a blend of clouds and sun. Highs level off around 91. Partly cloudy skies tonight, chance for storms 71. A mix of clouds and sun tomorrow, chance for storms. Daytime highs approaching 86. I'm staff meteorologist Jennifer Wojcicki. Currently, it's 90 degrees.
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1: Fox News, I'm Tom Graham. Talks continue in the Middle East, but tensions remain high. President Trump says the U.S. and Tehran agreed to keep talks open as fighting has continued in the region for much of this week. All parties looking to get back on track, at least according to the administration. At the same time, Israel is warning U.S. intelligence about a new plot devised to assassinate President Trump.
2: The president is well aware that Iran wants him dead, and country leaders there will keep trying.
1: Fox's David Spunt in Washington. Preliminary hearings continue. The judge in the Charlie Kirk murder case put a stop to cameras filming any exhibits in the courtroom.
3: Prosecutors then asked for the judge to determine the evidence against Tyler Robinson was overwhelming, end the preliminary hearing, and order a trial. But the judge allowed the defense attorneys to continue calling witnesses.
1: Fox's Jessica Rosenthal there. Robinson has not entered a plea. 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
4: Here's your regional radio KJEL Skyscan forecast. A flood watch continues until 7 p.m. tomorrow night. Chance for storms this afternoon, otherwise a blend of clouds and sun. Highs level off around 91. Partly cloudy skies tonight, chance for storms 71. A mix of clouds and sun tomorrow, chance for storms. Daytime highs approaching 86. I'm staff meteorologist Jennifer Wojcicki. Right now, 88.
5: Let's take a look at your closing sentiment report. September corn up 7.5 at 439. December up 8.25 at 460.25. March up 8.5 at 475.75. August soybeans up 13.5 at 1191.25. September up 11.25 at 1181.25. November up 8.5 at 1190. September Chicago wheat up 20 at 639.75. December up 20 at 654. March up 19.75 at 666.25. August live cattle down 5 cents at 235.20. October down 105 at 230.55. August feeder cattle down 155 at 354.60. September down 197 at 351.02. October down 197 at 347.35. August lean hogs are up 85 cents at 99. With this look at your closing sentiment report, I'm Kaylin Lair on TFN, the Farm Net.
0: From sunrise chores to sunset chilling.
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0: It is time for the Laclede County Fair President's Report. It's brought to you this year by Henderson Heating and Cooling and by MFA Agri-Services.
1: Hard to believe two nights left to go flies by.
2: It does. It's been a kind of a blur so far. Boy, what a week we've had. Had our market animal sale last night and we broke another record, $318,000.
1: That's an incredible amount.
2: Isn't that amazing? Community Shore stepped up last night, came out and supported these kids. Just unbelievable. $318,000.
1: And that all gets put right back into the community.
2: Right back into the community. Those kids, that goes straight to the kids.
1: So, in the event of rain tonight, what do you do with the tractor pole?
2: We're going to try to get it to go off. We can't postpone it because, of course, the sled, you know, they're already booked up. So, just keep your fingers crossed that it doesn't rain.
1: The hometown pole coming up tomorrow night, that's another big night.
2: That'll be our biggest night yet. We'll have two sleds running that night, so you know we're expecting a lot of hooks that night. Just want to get the track ready as best we can. Hopefully it won't rain. The rain will hold off, so I think we'll be okay, though. I keep looking at the weather, and I think we'll be all right. You know, it's going to have to come a lot of rain for us not to be able to do nothing with the track.
1: And this has been about the best weather year for the fair that I can recall recently.
2: Yeah, you know, the temperatures haven't been just really, really bad. It's been nice in the barns, so we've been really fortunate for that.
1: Now, all told, between Saturday, how many people you think will attend the fair this year?
2: Oh, I'm going to say, last night I bet there was 6,000 to 7,000 people here. I'm going to say 40,000.
1: And you still got the two biggest nights to go.
2: Yeah, and that may be lowballing it a little bit because we've had such good attendance this year. And it's really hard to tell. It's like, especially on last night, it was a free night to get in. We have no idea how many people came through. But I know the parking lot was completely full and you couldn't walk down through the carnival.
1: And that's a good thing.
2: That's a great thing. The barn was full with the sale. It was just, there was people everywhere.
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0: Here's your regional radio KJEL Skyscan forecast. A flood watch continues until 7 p.m. tomorrow night. Chance for storms this afternoon, otherwise a blend of clouds and sun. Highs level off around 91. Partly cloudy skies tonight, chance for storms 71. A mix of clouds and sun tomorrow, chance for storms, daytime highs approaching 86. I'm staff meteorologist Jennifer Wojcicki. Right now, 80.
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3: Fox News, I'm John Saucier. President Trump not going to sign a sweeping housing affordability bill in protest of Congress not approving a strict voter ID bill that doesn't have enough support to pass. Still, the housing measure could become law without the president's signature. He's got 10 days to issue a veto and stop the measure. President Trump was at the NATO summit in Turkey this week. He continued to urge alliance members to increase their defense spending. This includes funding Ukraine's defense against Russia. U.S. NATO Representative Matthew Whitaker on Fox says NATO cannot be a one-way street.
4: There are a lot of good things that are happening, but it just boils down to the simple fact that Europe was asleep. Macron called them brain dead. Whatever your analogy is, they were not capable and could not come up alongside the United States, and we have fixed that with President Trump's leadership.
3: President Trump was talking about unity with other NATO nations immediately after the summit. 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
5: Here's your regional radio KJEL Skyscan forecast. A flood watch continues until 7 p.m. tomorrow night. Chance for storms this afternoon, otherwise a blend of clouds and sun. Highs level off around 91. Partly cloudy skies tonight, chance for storms 71. A mix of clouds and sun tomorrow, chance for storms. Daytime highs approaching 86. I'm staff meteorologist Jennifer Wojcicki. Currently, it's 86 degrees.
6: Let's take a look at your closing sentiment report. September corn up 7.5 at 439, December up 8.25 at 460.25, March up 8.5 at 475.75. August soybeans up 13.5 at 1191.25, September up 11.25 at 1181.25, November up 8.5 at 1190. September Chicago wheat up 20 at 639.75, December up 20 at 654, March up 19.75 at 666.25. August live cattle down 5 cents at 235.20, October down 105 at 230.55, August feeder cattle down 155 at 354.60, September down 197 at 351.02, October down 197 at 347.35. August lean hogs are up 85 cents at 99. With this look at your closing sentiment report, I'm Kaylin Lair on TFN, the Farm Net.
7: It is time for the Laclede County Fair President's Report. It's brought to you this year by Henderson Heating and Cooling and by MFA Agri-Services.
8: Hard to believe, two nights left to go. Flies by.
9: It does. It's been a kind of a blur so far. Boy, what a week we've had. Had our market animal sale last night, and we broke another record, $318,000.
8: That's an incredible amount.
9: Isn't that amazing? Community Shore stepped up last night, came out and supported these kids. Just unbelievable. $318,000.
8: And that all gets put right back into the community.
9: Right back into the community. Those kids, that goes straight to the kids.
8: So, in the event of rain tonight, what do you do with a tractor pole?
9: We're going to try to get it to go off. We can't postpone it because, of course, the sled, you know, they're already booked up. So, just keep your fingers crossed that it doesn't rain.
8: The hometown pole coming up tomorrow night, that's another big
9: night. That'll be our biggest night yet. We'll have two sleds running that night, so, you know, we're expecting a lot of hooks that night. Just want to get the track ready as best we can. Hopefully it won't rain. The rain will hold off, so I think we'll be okay, though. I keep looking at the weather, and I think we'll be all right. You know, it's going to have to come a lot of rain for us not to be able to do nothing with the track.
8: And this has been about the best weather year for the fair that I can recall recently.
9: Yeah, you know, the temperatures haven't been just really, really bad. It's been nice in the barns, so we've been really fortunate for that.
8: Now, all told, between Saturday, how many people you think will attend the fair this year?
9: Oh, I'm going to say, last night I bet there was 6,000 to 7,000 people here. I'm going to say 40,000.
8: And you still got the two biggest nights to go.
9: Yeah, and that may be lowballing it a little bit because we've had such good attendance this year. And it's really hard to tell, like especially on last night, it was a free night to get in. We have no idea how many people came through, but I know the parking lot was completely full and you couldn't walk down through the carnival.
8: And that's a good thing.
9: That's a great thing. The barn was full with the sale. It was just, there was people everywhere.
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0: Here's your regional radio KJEL Skyscan forecast. A flood watch continues until 7 p.m. tomorrow night. Chance for storms this afternoon, otherwise a blend of clouds and sun. Highs level off around 91. Partly cloudy skies tonight, chance for storms 71. A mix of clouds and sun tomorrow, chance for storms, daytime highs approaching 86. I'm staff meteorologist Jennifer Wojcicki. Currently, it's 86 degrees.
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1: Fox News, I'm John Saucier. Senator Bill Hagerty, our guest on Fox Business, talking about diplomatic efforts between the United States and Iran. It comes as President Trump officially has declared the ceasefire with Iran over, following a week of retaliatory strikes and near the Strait of Hormuz.
2: We're basically back at a point of negotiating from a position of strength, letting the Iranians know how it's going to be. And look, we tried to allow them to behave like a normal country. It seems to be beyond them to do that, so we're moving to Plan B.
1: Despite the dissolution of the ceasefire, some reports indicate Iran has requested another round of talks, which are tentatively projected to take place next week in Switzerland. President Trump says he will not sign a sweeping housing affordability bill in protest of Congress not approving a strict voter ID bill that does not have enough support to pass. Nevertheless, the housing measure will become law. Even without the president's signature, he has 10 days to issue a veto to stop the measure. He says he won't do that. 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
3: Here's your regional radio KJEL Skyscan forecast. A flood watch continues until 7 p.m. tomorrow night. Chance for storms this afternoon, otherwise a blend of clouds and sun. Highs level off around 91. Partly cloudy skies tonight, chance for storms 71. A mix of clouds and sun tomorrow, chance for storms. Daytime highs approaching 86. I'm staff meteorologist Jennifer Wojcicki. Currently, it's 86 degrees.
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